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And that's Rosé and Bruno Mars with Appetit. 6:28 on the clock this morning. Hey, world. Bright, shiny morning to you. Welcome to the Morning Bell. I'm Agent Neko, your radio superhero, okay? Hey, you know the mission. I already told you, it's to make sure your radio wave is loud, it's clear, and it's full of fun. This morning, as per usual, the first hour, we're getting names in our sparkly register this morning. Hey, you can get your name on as well. And also, let me know what team you are in. Are you team Yay, school's about to resume, or team Nay, school's about to resume? Let me know, all right? And that goes for you too, Superstar Mommies and Superstar Daddies, and all the big boys and big girls too. Now that the home would soon have less noise. Are you happy about it or no, you're sad about it? That's what I love to know. All right, that's the question of the day. You answer that, you get your names on our sparkly register. Let's see if we can get Benedicta on. Oh no, did I miss that call? Are you there? No, I think I missed that. You can call again, 0908-437-0000. That again is 0908-437-0000 or 07000-101017. Hello, Benedicta. Ryan, shiny morning. What are you doing, Benedicta? Are you going inside the pool or something?

0: gang. Because your voice dips and then comes back up. Oh, Benedicta, bright shiny morning to you. You doing well this morning?
1: Yes.
0: Good to know, good to know. What time did you get up this morning?
1: 5 o'clock.
0: All right, back to the usual. Tuesdays is usually when we come back in full and face the week. All right, Benedicta, tell me, are you team yay, school is about to resume, or team nay, school is about to resume? What are you? Are you happy that school will resume soon?
1: Yes, yes, yes.
0: Oh, you are?
1: Yes.
0: Team yay. Why, yes. Why are you excited that school will resuming too?
1: I'm going to be excited while
0: I
1: play around so that everybody don't be in school, focus on study. Not everybody do lesson. I don't want
0: everybody
1: not fall down.
0: Are you the strict auntie? Like every time your younger ones or your shiny stars see you, like, she's coming new. Everybody run inside you. She'll flog you. Benedicta, you're like that? Come on. but what about students? That do students patronize your moi moi and your chin chin? Do they buy from you too? Oh, they're now their customers. Okay, in fact, they should resume now.
1: Yeah,
0: all right. Well, thank you very much, Benedict. I appreciate you for calling and for the energy you bring every time you call. Have a bright and shiny day. All right, bye. 6:32 on the clock this morning. Hey, I'd love to know. I also want to hear from our superstar mommies and superstar daddies as well. Hey, now the school, not this week for sure, but some of you might even end up not going to school until the second week of September, even though you're supposed to resume next week, I think. But are you excited, superstar mommies and superstar daddies, about the morning school runs and evening runs again? Are we happy about that? Hello, Brian, shiny morning. Hello, bright and shiny morning. What's your shiny name?
2: My name is Unique.
0: Hey, I knew that was you, Unique. Welcome, welcome, welcome. Hope you had a starry night.
2: Hello.
0: Can you hear me, Unique?
2: Can you hear me?
0: Yes, I can hear you. But can you hear me?
2: Yes, my name is Unique.
0: Okay, I got that, Unique. What time did you get up?
2: I woke up at 5:30.
0: 5:30, that's good. 30 minutes before the morning bell kicks off. That's good. Now tell me, are you excited the school will be resuming soon? Or are you team nay? You don't want to go back now?
2: I want school to open.
0: Oh, that's nice. So you are team yay! What are you looking forward to when school resumes? What is the thing that excites you about that?
2: Because I love all the teachers, you know, in class.
0: Oh, well, there's somebody that loves to go to school. That's great. So what class would you resume in September?
2: JS2.
0: Whoa. Oh, that's good. That's good. So you'll be seeing pretty much your classmates from JSS1, right?
2: Yeah.
0: Oh, that's nice. Okay, that's cool. All right, no trouble. You know what? Very soon, we're going to give a shout-out to the people you'll be sitting with or people that you'll be going to school with. But that will be coming up later on. But thank you very much, Unique, for calling. Have a bright and shiny day.
2: Bye-bye.
0: All right, bye. Oh, that's nice. Let's see what the word of the day is today. The word of the day today is become. Yeah, become. What does that mean? Well, become means to start to be something or to grow into something. To become is to start to be something or to grow into something. Here is a quote. Believe you can become the person you dream of being. Oh yeah, believe you can become the person you dream of being. Here is another quote. Every day is a chance to become a little better. Every day is a chance to become a little better. And I was listening to some guy on YouTube tell me about the history of Japan. I'm like, and I know that they have a thing over there about how you can be 1% better every single day. Just strive to be 1% better every day. And once you continue to do that, you become the person that you dream of. In fact, you may even become even better than the person that you dream of, which is great, you know? Hey, if you got any quote for me with the word become, B-E-C-O-M-E, please let me know. Just sending us a text on WhatsApp or as an SMS. The number 0904-95-65728. Thank you. Hello, bright and shiny morning.
3: Hello.
0: Hello, bright and shiny morning to you. Welcome. What's your
3: shiny
0: name? Bright and shiny morning. What's your shiny name?
3: Deborah.
0: Hey, hello, Debbie. Welcome. Hope you had a starry night. Hope you slept well.
3: Yes, I did. And you?
0: Well, I did too. What time did you get up?
3: 5.
0: Okay, 5 is a good time. Are you team yay, school's about to resume, or team nay, school's about
3: to
0: resume?
3: Team you.
0: You want to go back to school? You missed school already?
3: Yeah, they should go back.
0: Oh, you missed the sleep. Oh, I see. So you have how many kids do you have in your house or your neighborhood? How many kids do you have in your neighborhood or your house?
3: About 7.
0: Wow. And every time, even today, very soon now, they'll wake up and start making noise everywhere.
3: Please, I need some
0: mm-hmm.
3: I can sleep
0: properly. Right, you need that sleep, girl. You do. Don't mind them. Please, kids, go back to school. And let Debbie sleep some more. All right, well,
3: yes,
0: thank you very thank you very much, Debbie. Have a bright and shiny day.
3: Yeah, have a bright and shiny day.
0: All right, bye. 6:37. Keep those calls coming in. Oh, I did have some texts earlier. Let's run through them. Bright and shiny morning to Kids FM from KK. Hello, KK. Tell me what team you belong to. Team Yay or Team Nay? I'd love to know. Famous sent a very, very funny text this morning. I'm not going to read the whole of it. I mean, but anyway, he says, Brian, sparkling morning, Agent Echo. My name is Famous Boy from the United States of Chicago. There's no place like that. Come on. All right. Got you covered, Fame. Who else is there? Keep those texts coming in, too. 0904-9565-728. That again is 0904-9565-728. If you're calling, well, the number to call is 0908-437-0000. Coming up very soon is All My Life by Lil Durk and J. Cole. But hey, let's find out who this be.
4: Good morning.
0: Bright and shiny morning to you. Welcome. What's your shiny name?
4: Sarah.
0: Did you say Sarah?
4: Yes, calling from Port Harcourt.
0: Hi, Sarah from Port Harcourt. Welcome. Tell me what time you got up this morning, Sarah.
4: I know.
0: Oh, somebody just woke up. All right, well, you don't sound very excited that you just woke up. Do you want to sleep some more? Mm-hmm. Okay, what is the plan today? Are we going to work? Are we going to... no, obviously no school. But what is the plan today if you want to sleep?
4: Just to eat and sleep.
0: Ah, soft lifestyle. That's good. All right, Sarah, tell me. Are you happy that school will be resuming soon?
4: Yes,
0: as soon as next
4: very
0: week.
4: Happy.
0: You're very happy. Why are you very happy? What's the reason?
4: Because this holiday is boring.
0: It's boring? Wow. So what are you in school too?
4: I didn't get you.
0: Are you in school?
4: Yes.
0: So what class are you resuming in September?
4: SS2.
0: SS2. Good. So wait, you said the holiday has been boring. What have you been doing then? I mean, you've not been doing anything this holiday.
4: Don't do your half chores. Mm-hmm. Just sit down, lying down for the bed.
0: I know. It can be. And those days are usually very long. I mean, You just look at the time and it's still 10 o'clock for 5 days. See the same 10 o'clock. No way. All right, but that's good. Sarah, lucky you. School hopefully resume. When is your school resuming? Next week?
4: On the 7th.
0: On the 7th. Let me check what time, what date that is. 7th, 7th, 7th. Oh, it's in 2 weeks' time. Oh, good. Not bad. I mean, you just have to endure some 2 more weeks of boredom, but you'll be fine. But hey, you don't have to be bored if you're listening on here. It's your first time calling! Hey, Sarah, before you go, here's a song for you. Welcome, welcome, how do you do? Welcome, welcome, how do you do? This is Kids FM. We love to have fun. Sarah, welcome, welcome, how do you do? Thank you, Sarah, for calling. And keep calling, all right? And make it a habit, and you will never be bored anymore. 641. Oh, see, oh, Fame is calling. Let's find out. Hello, Fame. Brian's Shiny Morning to you.
5: Brian's Shiny Morning.
0: Brian's Shiny Morning. Welcome, welcome, Fame. Hope you had a starry night.
5: Yes, I did, and you?
0: Well, I did too. What time did you get up this morning?
5: I woke up at 4.
0: 4 is a good time. Well, Fame, I saw your very interesting text earlier.
5: That's just a joke.
0: I know. So tell me, are you team yay, school's about to resume, or team nay, school's about to resume?
5: I think I'm team yay.
0: Team yay?
5: Because I want my little sister to go back to school.
0: And leave you alone.
5: Because they are disturbing.
0: Oh, how old is your little sister?
5: One is 11, one is 8.
0: Well, well, well. Better enjoy their wahala now. Because very soon, you too will be going to the university. And they will not be there to disturb you anymore.
5: Yeah.
0: Yeah, I know. That's cool. Anyway, that's nice. When is your school resuming? Next week or 2 weeks' time?
5: Their school.
0: Yeah, their school.
5: 7th of September.
0: Oh, 7th as well. So in 2 weeks. Not bad. All right. Well, thank you very much, Fame, for calling. And your song is on cue already. Have a bright and shiny day.
5: Have a bright and shiny day.
0: You too.
5: From the United States of Chicago.
0: Of Chicago, of course. Thank you very much, Fame. All right. Let's get back to the music now. What do we have here? It's Lil Durk and J. Cole. Oh, my life. That's the Morning Bell. Family, let's play.
6: Always been a little mad petition. Lately this cash I'm getting got me losing count of these bags. I've been moving too fast. Hard times don't last. Remember when cops are rats talking out too fast. Boy, you ain't

0: Did you know that there are more than 1,000 kinds of bats in the world?
1: If you didn't know before, now you do.

0: That's right, Katai. We're the animal right here on your number one family fun radio. I know it's no World Wednesday yet, but that's a great song, wouldn't you say? Of course it is. All right, 11 minutes to the top of the hour. Also on the way, some BTS, Buddy to Buddy, some Burna Boy's Sweet Love. We have some Ariana Grande on the playlist. Oh, great. By the way, do you know that she's currently on tour and she is really doing absolutely great? Oh, that's nice. Keep those calls coming in. 0908-437-0000. We're getting names on our sparkly register this morning. Your name can be on it as well. And it's like magic. Once your name gets on it, your day becomes bright and shiny, shiny, shiny. Yes, indeed. So try it and see. Okay? What's the weather like today? It's going to be mostly cloudy with a bit of rain this afternoon. But I need to tell you the percentage of the probability that this is happening. 75% chance of this happening today. This is much larger than it was yesterday, or higher than it was yesterday. Yesterday was about 58%, and that's why maybe this part of the city did not rain as much, I guess. But hey, there's more tendency of it raining today, all right? 75%. But hey, what it is. I mean, thankfully, I hear the sun will come out and just play a little bit. So let's hope that it stays for a while today, okay? All right, watch out for that one. Remember, though, to keep yourself warm if it gets too cold. All right? Okay. Truth Tuesday, 25th of August, 2026. Let me know what team you belong to. School resuming in 2 weeks' time. I mean, in September. Even, like, when it gets to September, even though, like, if it's the 1st of September, you start feeling that school vibes. Because you know you have to get your bags if you haven't gotten them yet. Because a lot of you are going to new classes, right? Good. So you have to get new bags and new school uniforms, so the preparation starts at the beginning of the month. In fact, some parents have already started buying the things they need to buy, and they started feeling the pressure. But hey, don't worry, it's gonna be okay. So let me know, are you team yay, school's about to resume, or team nay, school's about to resume? I'd love to know. Hello, bright shiny morning to you. Hello, bright and shiny morning. What's your shiny name?
1: Hello, good morning.
0: Hi, can you hear me?
1: Yes.
0: Good. What's your shiny name?
1: Destiny.
0: It's Destiny. Did you say... Oh, no, no. I thought I heard Destiny. Destiny, please call back. And by the way, Destiny, you can even send a text in. And if you're on WhatsApp, that'll be easy. All you need to do is to send your text on WhatsApp to the number 0904...

0: My mom woke me up by 6.
1: Oh, that's good. Ah, shout out to Sipister Mummy. All right, Victoria, are you team yay, school's about to resume, or team nay, school's about to resume?
0: I'm team yay.
1: Yay! What new class are you resuming next month?
0: SS2.
1: Whoa, that's huge! That's good. What are you looking forward to in your new class?
0: New classes.
1: Uh-huh.
0: Yes.
1: Uh-huh.
0: Yes.
1: Okay, that's cool. That's nice. Are you changing school or you're still in the same school?
0: The same school.
1: Oh, that's good. Well, well, well, that's nice. Let's speak to Sipister Mommy very quickly. Hi, Sipister Mommy. Bright and shiny morning.
0: My mommy is shy.
1: Well, say hi to her for me. And Oscar, is she team yay or team nay?
0: She's team yay.
1: Team yay! All right. Well, that's good. Well, thank you very much. And say hi to Sipister Mommy for me. Have a bright and shiny day.
0: Bye.
1: All right. Bye-bye, Victoria. All right. There's a message coming up right away. We'll do the roll call afterwards.
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BTS Buddy to Buddy, right here on your number one family fun radio. We're 4 minutes into the 7 o'clock hour. Hey, Brian's Tiny Morning World. All right, the last set of text messages. And then, there's a voice note too. And then we reveal all the names that we have on our Sparkly register this morning. I was reading Jeremiah's text earlier. And he says, I'm happy that school will resume because my brother will go back to school again to study. That's why I'm happy. Because your brother is going to school. All right, good. Just say you're happy because nobody will be disturbing you anymore. And then you want, I miss you more than life. I need to find the title of that song. I know that one. All right, cool stuff. I'll get that for you. Let me see. Justin Bieber's I love you more than life. Oh, it's Ghost. Oh, good. All right. Let's see. Let's cue that quickly. Ghost. Hi, Justin Bieber. Where are you? All right. Found you. All right. Cool stuff. Moving on. Who else sending a text? Becky says, hi, it's Becky. I'm Team No. I want school to wait for one whole more month. Because you say you don't want the stress in school. You woke up at 5:45. Hey, you know something, Becky? If you don't stress now, you stress later. So I think you should stress now so that you can relax later, Becky. KK says it's Team Nay. Debbie, on the other hand, says, well, I woke up at 3 a.m. Debbie from Rumakini. Thank you very much, Debbie. You didn't tell us what team you belong to, but that's okay. That's fine. Who else is texting in? Oh, Fame. Fame has a quote for us for the word of the day. He says, hey, yo, hey, Janeco, my name is Famous Boy, and my quote for the word of the day is, to become, you must believe in your dreams and be devoted. That's good. You're becoming a gangster. No, it's not cool. Do not become a gangster. Oh, Grace, Sophia, I thought you sent a voice note in. Now you deleted it. Come on. All right. Now to reel out the names that we have on our Sparkly register this morning. Starting off with the first to get his name on, and that is KK at 4:25. We've got Famous Boy at 4, Favy at 5, Nancy at 6:04, Benedict at 5, Unique at 5:30. I think Benedict was at 4 actually. Unique at 5:30. Debbie went at 5. Sarah at 6:38. Victoria at 6. Jeremiah at 6, Becky at 5:45, Debbie at 3, and we also had Sophia, even though she didn't tell us the time, but that's okay. Hold on, we just got one in. Who's this from? Let's see. I'm Team September, and that's from Grace. All right, thank you very much, Grace. Cheers, team. Yay, school's about to resume, and you want Cat's Eye Animal? I just played Cat's Eye Animal like 3 minutes or maybe 10 minutes ago. You missed that one. But hey, I've got more great songs to come. Also, this hour, this is when we turn things up a notch and play Brainiac. So, are you ready to jumpstart your brain? Because that is what's coming up next. After this, I've got some Ariana Grande to come too. This is Ghost by Justin Bieber. Hey, family, welcome to the Morning Bell. Let's play Brainiac.

0: Ariana Grande with Hate That I Made You Love Me. Well, I don't hate that. I mean, you love me, it's great. 7:13 on the clock this morning. Let's begin. First round on Radiac. What are we playing? We're playing Forbidding Words, so it's easy. I give you the main word, and you are to describe it or just explain it without saying certain forbidding words. For example, by the way, you have 30 seconds to do this. So here's an example. If I say your word is banana, you cannot say yellow, you cannot say fruit, you cannot say peel. Again, if I say your word is banana, you are not supposed to say yellow. I'm telling you, you can't say yellow, you can't say fruit, you can't say peel. How would you describe that in 30 seconds so that somebody can guess what you are saying? So if I give you something like that, what I expect is you can say something like, you know, monkeys love eating this. You can put it in your cereal and you can even eat it like that. And it comes in a bunch. And then, well, I think somebody can guess that's banana for sure, right? Good. So you try. You've got 30 seconds. So let's see how well you can do this. Remember, I give you a word. I give you three other words you are not allowed to say, aka forbidding words. And you tell me, you try to describe the everyday thing. Okay, it could be an object. It could be a fruit. It could be an animal. It could be like a place. It could be a sport. Yep, that's right. Let's do this. And the goal is to jumpstart our brain. Okay, so when we task a brain with this small task and say, do not say these three words, but describe what this object, this place, this thing, this person, this animal is. That's right. You've got 30 seconds to do that. No pressure. I know you can do it. You know the numbers, don't you? 0908-437-0000. Let's find out who's here. Hello, Ryan Shiny Morning.
1: Bright shiny morning.
0: Bright and shiny morning. What's your shiny name?
1: KK.
0: It's KK. All right. Welcome, welcome, welcome, KK. Are you ready to jumpstart your brain?
1: Yes.
0: KK, I can't hear you.
1: Yes, let's play.
0: Yep, let's play. All right, KK, your word is dog. Your word is dog, but you are not allowed to say bark, you're not allowed to say pet, and you're not allowed to say tail. Give me those words you're not allowed to say.
1: Repeat the question.
0: The word is dog, D-O-G, dog, but you're not allowed to say bark, pet, or tail. Did you get that? Is it Claire? Oh no, come on, KK, where did you go? Maybe it's the network, you couldn't hear me. Hey, you know what? You can call back, we're just starting. Let's try Favy. It's calling on WhatsApp. Hello! Hey, Favy, Brian Shiny Morning. Brian Shiny Morning. Favy, ready to jumpstart your brain too?
2: Yeah.
0: Well, well, well, you say yes, let's. Let's play. All right, good. Favy. Your word is school. Your word is school. And you can't say you can't say teacher, you can't say student, you can't say class. Did you get that?
2: Say that again.
0: School. School is the word, but you can't say teacher, you can't say student, and you can't say class. How can you describe school without saying teacher, student, class? Your time starts now.
2: Okay, people go there to learn and get knowledge. And normally, in there you will find books, words, chalk, and it's also stressful. And some people don't want to go there next month.
0: Right! Wow, that is amazing, Favy! Whoa! Hey, Favy, what do you think? That's very easy, wouldn't you say?
2: Yeah, it's another one.
0: All right, let's do number two then. Favy, here you go. Your word is... Well, this is the easy category, but I'll give you anyway. No, no, let me look for medium difficult. Since you want to show yourself, I will show you! But it's good. I mean, at the end of the day, we're testing our brain, which is just amazing. All right, here comes some that are a little bit tricky. Are you ready?
2: Yes, let's play.
0: Yes, let's play. Your word is rainbow. Your word is rainbow. But you can't say colors. You can't say rain. And you can't say sky. You can't say colors. You can't say colors. You can't say rain. And you can't say sky. Baby, your time starts now.
2: Okay, it is the sign that God promised the people that he will not flood us again.
0: I take that. Keep going, keep going.
2: Okay. It's very beautiful. Very beautiful. And,
0: you know what? I think you've
2: done... colors.
0: Yeah, no colors. But you know what? I think you've done well. I mean, anybody who's at least a Nigerian listening to you would say, oh, the thing that God said, if it floods, it will not blah, blah, blah, blah, blah again. Oh, they will definitely click. You know, like, yeah, it would click. And then you now say that it's beautiful. And yeah, I mean, yeah, well done. I mean, it was a bit trickier, but you did well, Favy. You are a brainiac. She's still racking up rain. You know what, Faye? If you come up with more ways to describe a rainbow, you can send us a text, okay? All right. Have a bright and shiny day. Somebody's asking for a WhatsApp question. Here is the WhatsApp question. The word for WhatsApp is giraffe. The word for WhatsApp is giraffe. But you can't say tall, you can't say neck, and you can't say spots. You can't say tall, you can't say neck, and you can't say spots. S-P-O-T-S. Giraffe. Can you describe giraffe to somebody without saying tall, neck, and spots? Go, WhatsApp. You've got 1 minute to do that. If you're on WhatsApp, you can try that out. 0904-9565-728. All right. 720. Keep those calls coming in. 0908. 437-0000. Hey, you can try too, Superstar Mommy and Superstar Daddy and Big Boys and Big Girls. Jumpstart your brain, okay? Even bring some tasks to do this morning. And it's fun too. Hello, Bright and Shiny Morning. Bright and Shiny Morning. What's your shiny, shiny name?
3: What do you think?
0: What's your name?
3: Precious.
0: Say that again, please.
3: Precious.
0: Oh, it's Precious. Welcome, welcome, Precious. Precious, are you ready to jumpstart your brain?
3: Yes.
0: You say yes, let's play, Precious. Are you ready?
3: Yes, please.
0: Yeah, let's play. All right, Precious, your word is football. Your word is football. The one they play and they kick around. But you can't say kick, you can't say ball. And you can't say goal. You can't say kick, ball, or goal. Football, your time starts now.
3: This is pretty quick. I can't hear you.
0: Oh, no. Can you hear me now?
3: Yes.
0: All right, your word is football. Football. Some people would say it's football. But you can't say kick, you can't say ball, and you can't say goal. How would you describe football to somebody without saying kick, ball, and goal? You have 30 seconds and your time starts now. Thought I would have coughed, sorry. Oh no! Just when we were about to go on and the cough started. Come on, cough, go away. I mean, you can't be dealing with me and dealing with somebody else too. Precious, don't mind that rude cough. Please call back again, all right? Hey, bright and shiny morning to you.
4: Hello.
0: Hello, bright and shiny morning. Welcome. What's your shiny name? What's your name?
4: Hello.
0: I can hear you. What's your name?
4: Good morning.
0: Good morning. Bright and shiny morning. What's your name?
4: Morning. Favor.
0: It's Favor. Welcome, Favor. Are you ready?
4: Yes, I am.
0: You say yes, let's play, Fava. Are you ready?
3: Yes, let's play.
0: Good. That's it, Fava. Well, your word is ice cream. Say that again. Say that to me. Ice cream.
3: Ice cream.
0: Good. But you can't say cold. You can't say sweet. And you can't say cone, like the ice cream cone. You can't say cold, sweet, or cone. You have 30 seconds. Your time starts now.
3: Please, I didn't hear you. The second word.
0: The second word is sweet. Sweet. You can't say sweet. You can't say cold. You can't say cone. Did you get that?
3: Yes.
0: All right. Your time starts now.
3: Chocolate.
0: I'll take that.
3: Ice.
0: Yeah, that's good. You're almost there, but you know, I'll take this. I mean, when you start saying ice and flavor and the other things that you said, I think somebody will be able to put two and two together and think, oh yeah, that is definitely ice cream. I mean, that'll be definitely a good guess. Well, thank you very much, Fava. Have a bright and shiny day. You're a brainiac. All right, bye. 7:24. Do we have a message? Oh yeah, we do have a message. All right, stay here for the message coming up soon, and then we'll play to round two on Brainiac coming up next. Remember, we're doing the forbidden word. Well, I give you a main word, right? But then you can't say the forbidden words. Three words that you can't say to describe the main word. But then you've got 30 seconds to figure that out. Allow your brain to do the work, because it's good for you and you learn too. Okay? All right, more to come next.
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0: Nico and Vince with Am I Wrong? For trying to reach out for the things that I can see. No, you're not. No, you're not, and do not allow anybody to make you feel guilty for having big dreams. Hey, they have minds too that can dream too. Didn't hold you down because you dream big and you're striving to go get what you're dreaming for or what you've dreamt of. Yeah. Anyway, that song. Do you know how old that song is? That song is 12 years old. I know. Released back in 2014. Oh, I used to bop to that song back in 2014. Hey, look at the time. We're 33 minutes into the 7 o'clock hour. About 27 minutes to go this hour. Hey, are you ready to jumpstart your brain? Because that's what we're doing on Brainiac this morning. Yes, indeed. I asked a WhatsApp question, and the answers are coming in fast and hot. So let's run through the answers right away. In case you're wondering, what question did Agent Echo ask for WhatsApp? Well, I asked you that your word is giraffe. And then I said, how about you tell me? You describe to somebody, describe to me what a giraffe is without saying tall, neck, or spots. And I've got some interesting answers. Gray says, there is an animal, excuse me, there's an animal that loves to eat grasses from high places like a tree. It's Gray's, and it has blue tongue. Well, you know, until now, until like some minutes ago, I didn't know that giraffes had a different color. I thought we all had the same color, the tongue, but no, we don't all have the same. And Grace, well done. I like that simple fact. That's pretty good. Well, now I know that giraffes, their tongue color could be dark blue, it could be purple or black at the front and the tip, which is just unique, you know. Great. Who else is texting in? Sophia says, a giraffe can get many things from high places, but it can hit its head. I like that part. And it loves eating leaves. Okay, I might think of a giraffe when I hear that. Baby, what are you saying? Baby says, it has four legs, it has large eyes and excellent eyesight. Well, how do you know that? It has a long tongue, okay, that helps it grab leaves. It eats mainly leaves, shoots, and fruit. It can run quite fast when necessary. Really? Giraffes run fast? I didn't know that. It's a herbivore, meaning it eats plants. Baby. That sounds like a zebra. I don't know, but I think this should work. This should work. Who else is texting in? On the SMS platform, KK says a giraffe is an animal. That's all. Come on, KK, you can do better. Kimberly, giraffe eats leaf from high trees. It also has long legs and it lives in the wild. You know what? I'll take that. But did I not mention that we shouldn't say long? Oh, no. It's tall that we shouldn't say. All right, good. Sharon says, a giraffe is an animal brown in color, has hooves, a small head, and is mostly found in savannas. You know what? I'll take that. Well done, Sharon. Becky says, hi, it's Becky. And the answer to your question without using tall, neck, and sports, they are. You can find them in a zoo. Okay, I'll take that. They have very long legs. I'll take that. Ooh, with long legs, that you sold me with that one. They have blue tongues as well. Great. And then they have dark marks on their coat. I like that you replace spots with marks. I'll take that. Well done to you, Becky. Well done. All right, there you go. Those are really, really insightful. Pretty good. Pretty good, I might add. Pretty good. Baby, though, I don't know what you're describing. Oh, which one is that? Sounds like a cat to me. I'm just joking. Agent Echo, is Flower Girl Lily going to be around at 3 p.m.? Yes, she will be. She will be. The school bus drive, that's when it starts, all right? So, yeah, Flower Girl Lily will be there, okay? All right, now, on to question number two, WhatsApp peeps. Question number two as we begin round two. The word is phone. Phone is the word, phone. How do you describe phone without saying call, screen, or message? Call, screen, or message? WhatsApp, let me know. 0904-956-5728. Hello, bright and shiny morning.
1: Hello.
0: Hello. Is that Unique?
1: Hello.
0: Hi, can you hear me?
1: My name is Unique.
0: Of course it is you, Unique. Can you hear me, Unique?
1: Hello.
0: Can you hear me?
1: Can you hear me?
0: Yes, I can hear you, Unique. I can hear you. Can you hear me? Are you there? Oh no, we're having troubles hearing each other. Unique, I can hear you though. But can you hear me? That's the big question. All right, someone's calling the 07000 number. By the way, you could try that one. It's 07000-101017. Hello, Ryan Shiny Morning.
2: Brian Shiny Morning.
0: Oh wow, Brian Shiny Morning, welcome. What's your shiny name?
2: It's Victoria.
0: Yes, it is Victoria. Welcome back, Victoria. Are you ready to jumpstart your brain?
2: Let's play.
0: Yes, let's play. Good. All right, your word is bed. Bed. B-E-D, bed. The bed you sleep on. But you can't say sleep. You can't say pillow. And you can't say blanket. You can't say sleep, you can't say pillow, and you can't say blanket. How do you describe bed? You have 30 seconds and your time starts now.
2: Soft.
0: Soft is good. Go on.
2: Soft. Comfortable.
0: Uh-huh.
2: And resting.
0: Resting. Okay, but then it sounds like a couch. It sounds like a sofa. Like a chair. A very comfortable chair. What else? What else have you got?
2: A foam.
0: A foam. Still sounds like a couch. What else can we say that would make it really like a bed? I wonder. What about snore? That's where people go to snore.
2: Dream.
0: You say? What did you say?
2: Dream.
0: Oh, yeah, that's where people go to dream too. Yeah, that one would actually bury it. I mean, anybody who hears dream and then soft and rest and all that will definitely agree with you. Well done. Well done, Victoria. You are a brainiac. Oh, that's good. Well done to you. All right. Have a bright and shiny day, Victoria. I was waiting for the bye-bye, but I didn't get that. But hey, I hope you heard me. Bye then. 7:41. Who else is there? Hello. Bright and shiny morning.
3: Hello.
0: Hello. Bright and shiny morning to you.
3: Bright and shiny morning.
0: What's your shiny name?
3: It's Deborah.
0: It's Debbie. Welcome, Debbie. So, are you ready?
3: Yes, I'm ready. Let's play.
0: Let's play. Now, this one, Deborah, it is a little bit tricky, but I know you can do it because you're a brainiac. The word...
3: Oh.
0: Take it easy. Don't worry. The word is toothbrush. Toothbrush. Toothbrush. But you can't say teeth, you can't say toothpaste, and you can't say brush. You can't say teeth, you can't say toothpaste, or you can't say brush. You have 30 seconds to describe toothbrush, and your time starts now.
3: Okay,
0: you'll
3: get clean mouth in the morning.
0: Clean mouth in the morning, that's good.
3: Fresh breath.
0: Fresh breath, I'll take that. What did you say?
3: Kind of hard.
0: Hard? Okay, yeah. I mean, they're hard brushes. I think, but you know what? These words that you have said so far, I think anybody would agree that that is toothbrush for sure, you know? Fresh breath in the morning, clean. Yeah, you are a brainiac.
3: Hi.
0: But the one that confused me a bit was when you said hard. Do people still use... Okay. I thought it was the bristles themselves. You know, there are people who use hard brushes. Are you one of those people?
3: No.
0: You better, yeah, so please, we don't need, yeah, so we don't need hot brush. You know, yeah. I think people who use hot brush, they are like, those people that like serious job. Those ones that
3: my
0: like to carry.
3: Like hard brush.
0: Which one? Your mom?
3: My mom, yes.
0: She likes hard brush?
3: Hard brush.
0: Why?
3: Because she thinks that cleans the mouth better.
0: Hey, please, so it's not, though. It is soft brush or medium, but I think dentists usually say like it has to be soft. You don't need brush because if it's too hard, it will brush your gum and give you some sores. But hey, I mean, if old people, they love hard brush. Yeah, I know. Even my grandma was using hard brush that time. You know, so yeah, I agree. Well, thank you very much, Deborah. Have a bright and shiny day, you brainiac.
3: Bye.
0: Oh yeah. Oh, that was really good. That was really good. By the way, if you're trying to answer on WhatsApp, the question that I'm asking this time is, how do you say, wait, where's my question? How do you describe phone without using the forbidding words? The forbidding words are screen. I can't find my question again. The forbidding words are screen, message, and or call. You can't say those three words, but describe it if you can. Hello, Ryan, shiny morning.
4: Bright and shiny morning.
0: That sounds like Faithful. Hi, Faithful. Welcome. Are you ready to jumpstart your brain?
4: Yes, let's play.
0: Your word is car. Car, like a motor car. But you can't say drive. You can't say road. And you can't say wheels, like tire. You can say tire, but you can't say wheels. Again, you can't say drive, you can't say road, or you can't say wheels. You have 30 seconds to describe a car. Your time starts now.
4: Okay. It uses fuel.
0: Good.
4: It has engines.
0: Oh, nice.
4: Transportation.
0: But that sounds like a motorcycle.
4: Okay, you can go to anywhere you want to.
0: I'll take that. What else?
4: Okay,
0: what else?
4: You have seats.
0: It has seats. Oh, yeah.
4: You have a booth.
0: You know what? That is I'll take that, Faithful. I'll take that. I like when you said it has seats, because the other ones, it sound like any other transportation, but then you said they have seats, they have boots. I mean, motorcycles don't have boots. You know that cars definitely have boots. So well done. Well done, Faithful. I heard Sipister Daddy. He needs to get on this one too. Who else is there?
5: The whole family.
0: The whole family. All right, we're going to do one after the other. Who's next? Is that Flourish?
5: Yes, I'm next.
0: All right, Flourish is next. Flourish, are you ready?
5: Yes, let's play.
0: All right, how do you describe the word cat? Cat, C-A-T, cat. But you can't say meow, you can't say pet, and you can't say whiskers. You can't say pet, you can't say meow, and you can't say whiskers. How do you describe cat in 30 seconds? Your time starts now.
5: Okay, is it pet?
0: You can't say pet.
4: It has
5: okay, is a furry animal that walks with four legs.
0: Okay, I'll take that.
5: Has pointy ears.
0: Uh-huh, yeah.
5: And a tail that flicks when it's annoyed.
0: Okay.
5: You can't see his poo.
0: Oh yeah, you can't say spool. There's one about the lives.
5: Close.
0: What about the one with the lives? It has how many lives again?
5: It has nine
0: lives. but that's good. That's good. I mean, you sold me when you said you can't see the poo. I don't even know how they do it. You can never see a cat's poo. They just know how to hide it. Well done. Well, that's good. Well done,
6: Flourish.
0: Hi, Superstar Daddy. Brian, shiny morning.
6: Good morning. They normally dig whenever they want to pass their fields.
0: But even when they're in the house, you know, those cats that don't leave the house, but even when they're in the house, you still don't see their poo. How?
6: Yes. They will go out. They will look for a soft place to dig and pass their fields. Then cover it and use their nose to check if the thing is smelling.
0: Oh wow! So even cats, they are conscious of a smelly poo. Wow.
6: Yes.
0: Those guys. Okay. All right. Cool. Superstar Daddy, are you up next? Are you the next in line?
6: Yes,
0: let's play. All right, because you're Superstar Daddy, I have to give you a tricky one. You know, we have to give daddies tricky ones. So here it comes. How do you describe a bicycle? Now, this one is tricky. How do you describe a bicycle without saying ride? You can't say wheels, and you can't say pedals. You can't say ride, you can't say wheels, or you can't say pedals. Bicycle. Your time starts now.
6: It has tire.
0: Okay. I'll take that.
6: Spoke.
0: Hooks. Okay, good. That's a very good one.
6: Spoke.
0: Oh, spoke, rather. Spoke. Yeah, good.
6: Yeah, you can use it to, from one point to another. It's a way of transportation.
0: And that's good. That's good.
6: Also has skids.
0: It has what?
6: Made of metal.
0: Metal. Ah, now you sold me. Now you sold me. You know what you got me? You got me when you said it has spokes. Say that again.
6: You power it with your leg.
0: You power it with your leg. That is correct as well. Well done, Superstar Daddy. I mean, you've already sold me. You never have to say some more. You are a brainiac. Superstar Daddy, do you know how to ride a bicycle?
6: Pardon?
0: Do you know how to ride a bicycle?
6: Yes.
0: Oh.
6: Yes, I do.
0: Oh, that's nice. That's cool. I mean, bicycle is fun to ride. Well done. All right. Up next, Superstar Mummy, your turn.
7: Good morning.
0: Bright and sunny morning, Superstar Mummy. All right. Now, are you ready?
7: Yes, let's play.
0: Yes, let's play. Now, this one is Superstar Mummies, our shiny stars, especially our ladies, our girls. We love this material, this object very well. So this will be very good for Superstar Mummy to describe. The word is mirror. Mirror. Yes, indeed. Superstar Mummy's already smiling. She knows. You can't say reflection. You can't say face. And you can't say glass. Mirror. You can't say reflection. You can't say face. And you can't say glass. Your time starts now.
7: It shines.
0: Shines is good.
7: It shows you your image.
0: Shows you your image. I like that.
7: It's a smart object that comes with different shape.
0: Mm-hmm. I agree.
7: It copies your movement.
0: It copies your you're selling this already. Oh wow. You know what, Superstar Mummy? You've already sold it. You sold it when you said the second one. How it shows you your image. And it's what's that thing you said about how like it I can't remember how you said it, but if you move, it moves the way you move too.
7: Yeah.
0: So that's good. Yeah. Well done, Superstar Mummy. You are a brainiac!
7: Hello.
0: Well done, dear Shady. By the way, y'all are family of the week. We're just keep watching our IG. You'll see your videos there soon. Okay.
6: Okay.
0: All right. Thank you very much. And by the way, Superstar Daddy, we missed you on Saturday. We heard that you had a quick work emergency to attend to.
6: Yes.
0: Oh yeah. All right. Hopefully next time we'll hang out all together. Well, thank you very much, family. Yes,
8: please. Please watch the IGV Instagram.
0: Yes, that's Instagram. Come on. I thought you know that. IG is Instagram. Yeah, and the handle is at kids.fm.ng.
8: Okay.
0: All right.
8: Thank you.
0: Have a bright and shiny day, guys. Bye-bye. She's fine. She will be on the break time show at 9.
6: Okay.
8: Okay, all right.
0: Bye. Bye. 8 more minutes to the top of the hour. All right, we'll take a break now. And I see all your answers concerning the phone one. And if you haven't answered yet, what are you waiting for? Because I'm about to read all the messages. So please join in. The word is phone, and you can't say forbid. No, the forbidding words are, you can't say call, you can't say screen, and you can't say message. Let me know. Here is Ed Sheeran.

0: Jack. What time is it?
1: It's 8 o'clock and time for your first pep talk. Hey, do you know your light? Go out there and shine.
2: 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Fun, games,

Yeah, please pull him out. James Arthur with Trainwreck right here on your number one family fun radio. It's Kids FM. We're 4 minutes into the 8 o'clock hour. Hey, world, bright and shiny morning to you. Yeah, that's Rusty. Very zealous. Thank you, Rusty. We know it's morning already. Tuesday, 25th of August, 2026. Oh, counting down to the end of the month. About 6 more days to go. Yay! All right. I asked a question on WhatsApp. Remember, we're doing the forbidden words thing. I give you a word, an object. It could be a place. It could be anything, really. But you can't say certain words. We like to call them the forbidden words, okay? And then you tell me the answers. And that's what we've done so far for the whole 1 hour. And it's about time for me to get around to your answers to the last question I asked on WhatsApp.

That is phone. How do you describe phone without using certain words? Three words to be exact. What are the words? Call, screen, or message. Now, let's see what you are saying. KK says, a phone is a device that is powered by a battery that needs to be charged that can be used to communicate. I'll take that one. Well done, KK. That's smart. Who else? Jeremiah. Jeremiah says, hi, Uncle H. Deco. For phone is game, picture, speaker, video, songs, Facebook, Google. Thank you, sir. Thank you, too. I'll take that. I mean, when you say game and you say speakers, video, songs, definitely think about phones for sure. Well done, Jeremiah. Well done. Kimberly says, hi, H. Deco. It's Kimberly. And it's my first time on this show. Whoa! Oh, well, well, well, welcome, welcome, welcome, Kimberly. Good to have you here, and please make it a regular, okay? Well, she says, it's the first time on the show, and I forgot to tell you because I have been texting almost every day, but you have never taken my message. Really? Oh, no! Well, thank God for today. And don't worry, try tomorrow. You see, I'll take it. Who else? Annabelle. Hello, Annabelle. Annabelle says a phone is a device used for playing games, watching live videos, and listening to music. That's right. I take that. Well done, Annabelle. Well done. Who else is texting? Felicity. Oh, hi, Felicity. She says phone. It is used to watch video and play games. It is electronic and it is controllable. Controllable, controllable. I think you sold me at watch video and play game and electronic. I'll take that. But then, watch video and play game. That sounds like a TV, you know. And electronic, too. Sounds like a TV. But if you say controllable, I'm really not sure. But you know what? I'll give it to you. I mean, you're definitely on another dimension. Well done, Felicity. Now, let's go on WhatsApp and see who texted me the answer. Starting with Grace. Grace says, a phone enables you to watch a movie on Netflix and you can do trending dance on TikTok. And allow you to chat to faraway relatives. It's Grace. Oh, animal. All right, you know what? Let's see. Do we have... I know that I played there earlier, but you know what? Because of you, Grace. Because of you. I'll try it one more time, okay? But that would come... I'll let you know when it's coming. But, you know, I've queued it now, okay? Cool stuff. All right. Who else? Favy says, social media, TikTok, WhatsApp, Instagram, you can play games on it and you can listen to music on it. It also has a radio app for radio channels like Kids FM, duh. It can also watch live matches on it so you can see Arsenal bottling. We're there again, really. Sorry, I started it, how? And it's teenager's most prized possession in the entertainment side. I agree. Well done, Fabi. Now that is how you describe something, you brainiac. Who else? Flourish. What do you say? Flourish says, it is the description of a phone without using screen calls or... I said message, right? Anyway, she says, it is a pocket-sized computer you carry everywhere. It fits in your hand, and you can unlock it with your finger or face. Oh, you've already sold it. And you can use it to take pictures and listen to music and watch videos and play games and apps and check maps and connect to the internet. Well done! Flourish, this is so, so descriptive. Well done. Who else? Nathan and Bethan. Hey, the twins. Hi, it's Nathan. It's Bethan and Nathan from Woji. Long time no see. I agree. And we really missed you too. And everyone else in Kids FM. Oh, that's good. We tried calling before the break, but you didn't answer the call. Well, so sorry. So our answers are battery, phone case, used to check the time and date, play games, and it has flashlights and a camera for taking pictures. That is correct. You sold that one. Thank you very much, Nathan and Bethan, a.k.a. Betty. Grace. Grace, I see your text. No trouble. Got you covered. Faithful also answered. Faithful says, hi, my name is Faithful. A phone is a fast way of communication. That's good. It's used in playing. It comes in different colors and it has guides too. You know what? I take that. Well done. Well done to you, Faithful. Well done. All right. So that's it. Thank you so much, guys. Y'all are brainiacs. You did so well.
So I'm so proud. I think we should do more of this forbidden words game. It's so nice. All right, 10 minutes past 8. I don't know about you, but me, hungry has come. And I wonder what we'll have for breakfast this morning. But you know what? I'm leaning towards like something like a bowl. It's a soup I've not made up my mind on yet. But hey, don't worry. I'm going to figure something out. And we're going to have breakfast very soon. But first, let's hear this. This is Aya Stars and Zayn Malik's Heaven Baby.

If the alphabets could give advice, K might say, keep calm, keep cool, and keep on eating tacos.

Cat's Eye with Animal. You move like an animal. I mean, for you to do that, you have to have something in your stomach. Yeah. You know? Because you need that energy to do all that. Because it's exhausting. We're 8:15 this morning. On a very cool Tuesday morning. 25th of August, 2026. You know what I've been thinking? What would be nice for breakfast? I mean, what is the breakfast of champions? And I thought, oh, it's that kind of food that when you eat, you can add a little bit more flesh. Now, some of you, maybe your parents are saying, you eat all this petty food and you don't have any flesh. Just tini boko back in the, you know, that's how I used to call it. Tini boko, or slim, right? But what do you eat to get that, you know, some extra, you can gain some weight, right? Add some extra bit of flesh, layer of flesh there. And look all plump and lush, you know? And I thought, I'm like, what can we do? And I came up with this amazing idea. Yeah. Light bulb, what are we having? Something healthy. And if you're looking to add some extra bit of some weight, well, you could use this. This works. If you combine yam and some eggs and some beans, there you go. Mm-hmm. So we're having yam, egg, and beans this morning. And this is what we need to put this together. We need, like, some pieces of yam, some eggs, some cooked beans, small onion, tomatoes, pepper to taste, tablespoon of cooking oil, of course, salt and seasoning. All right? How do we put it all together? It's easy. First, we'll start with the yam. You peel and then you wash the yam. You cut into pieces. Then you put in the pot. Add some water and a little bit of salt. You know how you do your yam thing now? Good. Just do it that way. Then boil for about 15 to 25 minutes until it's a bit soft. Then make it too soft, all right? Just a little bit soft. And then you drain. Anyway, however you like it, drain the water afterwards. The next you do is to make the eggs. You chop your onions, you chop your tomatoes and your pepper. Then you heat a little oil in the pan. Fry the onions and the potatoes, tomatoes, the pepper for a few minutes. And afterwards, you beat the eggs and pour them in. You know how you do your eggs. Good. Stir until the eggs are cooked. Now, the final one. Prepare your beans. You know that it has to be already cooked. If you know, you can start even with that because, you know, it takes time for beans to get ready. Anyway, so you boil until it's soft. Next, you add a little bit of palm oil, some onions, and some seasoning for taste. Now, while you've done all these separately, now you bring them together. That's what we're talking about. Mm-hmm. So you put the yam on a plate, you serve with the eggs, and then with the beans. And hey, for some extra healthy calories, you could add some avocado as well. Yes, yes, yes, yes, yes. When you add all four, what you've got is a healthy meal that could give you some bit of weight in there. Yes, indeed. Thank me later. So try it. Some yams, some eggs, and some beans. Somebody says, you add beans and eggs together, you would fart everywhere. Yeah. Everybody does it. Come on. Drink a lot of water so that if you feel like, oh, this gas is gassing, then you can dilute it with some water. All right. Eat and thank me later. Now relax after eating because I did say we're going to talk about something about vitamins and all, speak to the doctor, but you know what? The doctor had an emergency, so we're going to do something else, something about hygiene, because teenagers, we need to talk about some health, some hygiene tips, okay? Because, wow, the kind of air some of you carry around. And it's not just teenagers, even some adults too. So we're gonna look at some hygiene tips. And that's coming up next on Health Tickets, right here on your number one family fun radio. Hey, let's get back to some music. Some Perfect Princess coming up next from Descendant Movies. But that

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0: The Kids Bop Kids version of the song Sunroof by Nicky Yore. It's 8:30 on the clock this morning, and you know where you are, don't you? It's your number one family fun radio. It's Kids FM. I'm Agent Echo, your radio superhero, and we're going strong on the morning bell. The final half hour of the show! At 9 o'clock, the daily scoop comes through. After that, well, you hear from none other than Delight with Story Time with Delight. Afterwards, get ready for the break time show with Superstar ISO. Yeah, from 9 all the way till 12. But now that we've got 30 minutes to go, what are we doing? It's a Tuesday, and you know, we do Big Big Worlds all the way to Wednesday. But on Tuesdays in Big Big World, we like to talk about our health. And you know, it's a big, big world, and you meet people every single day. I mean, except you just want to stay at home. Even when you want to stay at home, some people may come visit you, or you may go on errands, and you might jump running to people. You most likely would run into people every single day. But you don't want to be smelling when you go around people. You don't want people to close your nose, right? And that brings me to what we're looking at today. Well, let's talk about hygiene. Yeah, bathing, body odor, personal hygiene. Yeah. Now we're not judging anybody. Some people, you know that, you know, it's a medical condition. Other people, like regular people like you and I, it's just because we don't take care of ourselves as we should. Now it doesn't matter if you are a kid, you are a teenager. I mean, if you're a kid, of course, your parents are responsible for you. But if you're a teenager, yes, they're still responsible for you, but you know that you have to have your bath. You know that you have to use your roll-on, right? If you're an adult, no excuses at all. Except it is, you know, a medical condition. So I'm going to share with you some tips, some of my tips, and you share with me some of yours. So that we can, I know that we practice these things, which is great. But for people who don't, we can know what to tell them. And then you can share with me what is one thing that you never forget to do. One hygiene tip. One thing that, even if you're in a hurry, you don't fail to do it. You always do it. All right? So, You know, we should switch this. Let's make it more fun. So, therefore, the question would be, which one do you forget the most? I know we all do these things, but sometimes we forget, right? So which of the hygiene habits do you forget the most? Could it be brushing your teeth or washing your hands or bathing or changing your towel? Somebody just caught this stray bullet. Yeah, so but first, let me share with you some tips, and then you tell me What is that thing that you forget? One hygiene habit that you forget from time to time? I mean, not like all the time, but you know, some days are like that. You just forget about it, and maybe it's a bit regular, right? Yeah, I'd love to know. But here are some tips for you. Now, if you're a kid, right? You're a shiny star. You're not even a teenager yet. Yes, like I said, your parents are responsible for you, but you know that you have to bathe regularly, right? And even if they forget, you shouldn't forget that, especially after playing. So you go out to school, before you go to school, you have your bath because in the morning, right? And then you go to school, you return, you should have your bath because you have played, you've eaten, other people have touched you and all that. Your clothes will be dirty, even if you did not, but I didn't sweat because I used to make that excuse as well. When I come out from school and then my parents say, or my aunties would say, go and have your bath. I'm like, I did not sweat. You don't have to sweat before you have your bath after school, right? So you're back from school, you have to have your bath. You're done playing, you have to have your bath. You sweat, you have to have your bath afterwards, all right? Another thing you do is to pay attention to the places you wash on your body. You wash the places that sweat collects. Like your armpits, your neck, your feet, and your groin. And you do that with soap and water. Not just pour water and run away. Because I used to do that too. I mean, everything I know now, I used to do the opposite. That's why I'm telling you, so take it from me. Next, you dry your body properly. All right? You dry your body properly. So use that towel very well. So after bathing, you dry your body, especially even between your toes and your skin folds, like your elbow area, like where your arm, like, you know, the other side. Good, good. And then your folds. Everywhere that folds, you have to wipe properly. Next, you clean your underwear. Come on, guys. Do this. I know it's your best clothes, but you don't have to wear it like 20 times in 1 week, even when it's dirty. No, your socks as well. And for teens, well, it's pretty much the same. But also, you pay particular attention to your armpits, because that's where, if the odor wants to come out, that's where it starts from. Your armpits, your feet, your groin, and other sweaty areas. And if you can, I mean, of course, you have to consult with the family doctor, but you should use a deodorant or an antiperspirant. But then, of course, the doctor would know better which one suits you. All right, but if you react to it, because I know people who don't use that. In fact, I had a colleague one time, not here, but somewhere else, a former colleague then, that she says, you know, I don't, and she doesn't, but she doesn't smell. She smells good. No, stop laughing. I'm serious. So yeah, you could spray that as well. You don't spray perfume on your body, oh, please don't do that. You don't spray perfume on your body. There are things for that, like deodorants and antiperspirant, not perfumes, okay? And if your clothes they're dirty, you don't have to spray perfumes on those. Come on. Now, you have to wash your towels too. I mean, I would suggest like every week, like every weekend, you should wash your towels. As long as you wash your best shits as well. Well, for adults, well, I know that we already know these things, but I'm going to go over them again. Bathe regularly according to the level and the climate. I know it's raining all the time. There's no mean that, oh, because it's raining, I don't sweat, you shouldn't have your bath. Please have your bath. Come on, guys. Clean your armpits and your groin and your skin, the parts of fold, and also your feet. Wear clean and breathable clothes. Don't just pack everything and just stay there like you're in prison. No. Wash your clothes properly too. Use the right detergent and wash well. It's not about using so many soaps, just washing well. And another tip I think is, you don't have to wear the clothes until it is really, really dirty. I mean, you wear it once, you know, put it there. Because when it's time for washing, it'll be easier for you to just, except it got stained. If not, it'll be easier to wash if it's not so dirty. You know that? Good. So don't wait until it's so dirty before you start washing. Now, even though I say use deodorants is not the remedy if you sweat. Don't just throw it there. You have your bath and then you use deodorants, because deodorants are supposed to help you control the odor, not to make it vanish. You put a deodorant when you're already oozing, it will be worse. Okay? Yeah, pretty much. Now, I'd like to know what your tips are too. I mean, help somebody else. Help me. Help yourself. Help somebody else. Give us your tips. But also, don't forget, you have to answer my question too, which is, what is one hygiene habit that you forget often? It could be brushing your teeth. It could be washing your hands. I mean, like this one, when you're in a hurry, you just sometimes you forget about it. I mean, we're no judgment here. We listen, we don't judge. All right? So let me know. 0908-437-0000. That again is 0908-437-0000. Oh, there's another one. It's on WhatsApp, 0904-95-65728. That again is 0904-95-65728. But that is if you are on WhatsApp. Hello! Rising Shiny Morning. Are you there? Is somebody there? I can hear my voice in the background, but I can't hear anybody. Come on! 0908-437-0000. Let's hear from the doctor. Hello, doctor in training. Ryan Shiny Morning.
1: Ryan
0: Shiny Morning, baby. Are you on your way or are you already there?
1: I'm already there.
0: All right, good. So, baby, you want to share with me one hygiene habit that you often forget?
1: Rubbing cream.
0: Really? Why do you forget?
1: Especially in hot sweaters, because it will be very hot later, and my body will not feel very
0: sweaty.
1: Yeah, I'm comfortable.
0: Oh yeah, I know. So you just sometimes you forget. Sometimes you're like, I mean, this weather is too hot. I can't be rubbing cream. That type of thing, yeah.
1: Don't even have a good spirit hour.
0: Okay. What about a hygiene tip? Something that you do, a habit that you have that you would like other people to adopt as well.
1: When you scrub your face very well and scrub your face, wash your face very well. Also wash your clothes and hang your underwear and all that. Wash it very well. If you keep your underwear
0: full
1: off, of course, all these boils and rashes.
0: Right. Alright, cool. Well, thank you very much, Fabi. That place is a bit noisy, but we heard you. Thank you. Have a bright and shiny day.
1: Have a bright and shiny day.
0: Alright, bye. Fabi says for her, you know, it's during like the when the sun is out and she forgets to rub the cream in it. And I think I used to be that guy too. You know, you forget sometimes because, you know, like, or sometimes it's not even because you forgot. It's just, I mean, everywhere will now be so hot and I'll be sweating. I don't like it, you know? And then before you know, you forget entirely for that day. Well, that's something. Hello, Ryan Shiny Morning.
2: Hello, Ryan Shiny Morning.
0: Ryan Shiny Morning, what's your shiny name?
2: Miracle.
0: Did you say Miracle?
2: Yes.
0: Hey, Miracle. What's one habit, one hygiene habit that you often forget?
2: Yes.
0: Tell us, which one is that? Miracle, are you there?
2: Yes.
0: So tell us, is there a hygiene habit that you often forget to do?
2: I forgot this.
0: You forget what?
2: Bathing.
0: Oh, you forget to bathe sometimes. Oh, wow. Why do you forget? It's like you, maybe you are so busy or you are playing and you forget that. Oh, I've never had my bath though.
2: When I'm playing.
0: Oh, well, we've all been there, Miracle. We've all been there. All right, but now you tell us, what is one hygiene tip that you want everybody to know? Something everybody can do to make them smell well or look better.
2: Scrub your armpits and all those clothes that you used to sweat from.
0: All right, that's a good one. That's a good one. Well, thank you very, very much, Miracle. Have a bright and shiny day.
2: Bye.
0: All right, bye. Miracle says, kind of like resounding what Fabi said earlier, which is, you know, you have to wash properly, especially areas where you sweat. And we mentioned them, your feet, your neck, your armpits, just basically anywhere, those parts that fold that we don't like, they're not exposed, right? You have to wash them properly. And another tip that Fabi gave was your underwear. And there's something again about clothes, really, underwears especially, but clothes general is, I mean, some people wash, but then another thing they don't do is to dry it properly. And I know the weather doesn't help, but we have to dry our clothes properly. Hello, bright and shiny morning. Oh no! You can call back. Remember, you can send me a text too. The number is 0904956578. That again is 0904956578. Becky, I see your answer for the other one on Brainiac. Sharon, I see yours too. Well done. Fame! Fame says, hey, Janeco, I'm Famous Boy, and thanks for playing those songs right from Watermelon to Sunroof. It got me dancing. Oh, that's what we do here. Well done, Fame. KK says, I usually forget to brush my hair. Oh, ho, ho, ho. Whoa. Wow. All right. I mean, that happens. And then people would think, this one doesn't want to brush his hair. No, he just forgot. You know what we used to do when we forget about things like that, or when we know that we may forget? We usually put our brush, but I think it's mostly combs. We put our combs in our pockets, right? Or in our bags if we're going to school. And just like put it there. And then we'll be like, look at this bad guy. No. It's just that we like to look cool and fresh all the time, you know? But yeah, that's cool. Thank you very much, KK. Well, you can send more texts in, you know, I'd like to know. What is one hygiene habit that you often forget to do? And if you were to give a hygiene tip to somebody or to the world, what would you, what tip would that be? That's what I'd love to know. The numbers again for WhatsApp or for texting, 0904-95-65728. You can send an SMS or you can text on WhatsApp. We'll be back to wrap things up.

this is so good. New Jeans with attention. 9 minutes to the top of the hour. Well, hold on. It just turned 8 minutes to the top of the hour. All right, time for me to run away. But hey, got some messages to read. And then I say my byes. Famous Boy says, hi. Hey, yo, Agent Echo. It's Famous Boy. And most times I forget combing my hair. And it gives me another cool look, though. I see. Who else? You didn't tell us your name, but you said, most times I forget to brush my teeth in the morning, although I brush at night most of the times. Good. Well done. All right, cool stuff. Thank you so much for sharing those tips and for conversing with me this morning. It's really nice, you know, knowing that you are on the other side of the radio. This is what makes this partnership work real well. All right, at 9, you hear the Daily Scoop. Afterwards, story time with Delight. Are you Dilly? And that would take you straight up to the Break Time Show with Superstar ISO. And that takes you to 12. And then at 12, guess who'll be here? Miss Moon, the Playtime Professor. From 12 to 3, and then Flower Girl Lily. On the school bus drive from 3 to 6, and then Baby J. On Showtime, 6 to 7. Yeah, all that and more coming up on your number one family fun radio. It's Kids FM. I'm Agent Echo. Thank you so much for hanging out with me. Guys, let's do this again tomorrow starting at 6. From the Encounter movie, all of you, have yourselves a bright and a shiny, shiny day.

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0: 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What time is it?
1: 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Breathe or drink some water. 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

0: Yeah, that's Coldplay there with a beautiful song. It's a love song, beautiful love song from Coldplay. It's called Yellow. Okay. It is Kids FM, your family fun radio. Hey, family, are you ready for this conversation? Because it's going to be really, really insightful. I think you would learn a lot from it, even the young ones, you know, because once you start getting older, once you get to your teenage years, everybody's already thinking about marriage, you know? But then when you look at our society today, you see that the marriages haven't been going well. What is going on? That's what we are talking about today on the show. And with me to have this very insightful conversation, we have Dr. Jones Ayuwo.
1: Thank you. Our very special guest.
0: Yes. Welcome to Kids FM once again.
1: Thank
0: All right.
1: you.
0: All right. We have to be pulling you here almost every now and then, you know.
1: It's my pleasure. Thank you for having me.
0: Okay. So, I mean, you are the perfect person to have this conversation because you have a very solid marriage and you have a lot of insight on, you know, the qualities of a good marriage. And so that's what we are talking about this morning. All right. So tell your superstar mummies and daddies, let them come to the radio. We are about to have a good conversation. To your big boys, your big girls, all your aunties and your uncles, tell them to come to the radio because we are talking about the qualities of a good marriage. I think my first question would be marriage then versus marriage now. Which is better?
1: Thank you. But marriage then and marriage now, which is better? Two different eras.
0: Okay, two different eras.
1: And I think both are good. Depending on where you're looking at it from.
0: Uh-huh.
1: Many have argued that in those days we say, oh, the marriages were lasting longer because the woman decided to keep quiet, not mm-hmm. talk about the things they're going through.
0: Mm-hmm.
1: But nowadays, of course, not many women will like to stomach the kind of things that our mothers bore with our fathers.
0: Yeah.
1: And so when they speak out and some kind of kata-kata and bass appears.
0: Exactly.
1: And they begin to say, oh, nowadays, yes, that's another. But in terms of divorce rate,
0: mm-hmm.
1: I'd say that it's worse now than
0: now,
1: it used
0: then,
1: to be.
0: Yeah.
1: Thanks to our mothers.
0: Yeah. And, I mean, back then, they used to have like arrangee marriages, right? They would just bring this family and bring this family. Oh, you guys marry. And things seem okay, but then now people choose for themselves. So why do we have bad marriages?
1: Okay, now arranged marriages were very good when they were around,
0: mm-hmm.
1: and I think in some part of the world today it still goes on.
0: Yeah,
1: I am aware. Someone I know, just sent a message home.
0: Mm-hmm.
1: I want to marry, so look for a good lady for me. And the parents believe that they have better eyes
0: yeah.
1: to know who. This one's a big greet, this one's a big walk, this
0: yeah.
1: one's a big cook, so you go make good wife,
0: mm.
1: and all of that. And marriage is contracted, and the lady is shipped, quote unquote, shipped to the man.
0: Uh-huh.
1: You've never seen him. You don't know him.
0: Yeah.
1: They just, we have a son. He's doing such and such a work somewhere in the city.
0: Mm.
1: And then they go. And when issues come up, I think they simply the fact that maybe they're obeying scriptures wherein it says that a good woman builded her own home and all of that.
0: Mm-hmm.
1: But I can tell you, now we choose. And that's who choose, say, well, you know, at the beginning, God was with Adam and Eve.
0: Yeah.
1: And then something happened.
0: and
1: then God said, oh, you're not me, oh. It's the woman you gave to me. And so someone said, okay, on that score, look, I'll give you no woman no more.
0: Mm-hmm. Go ahead.
1: He who finds a wife finds a good thing and obtains favor from the Lord. Mm-hmm. Now, why is there a problem? Mm-hmm. Maybe because they didn't find a wife.
0: So they were looking for something else.
1: Exactly. Oh. So if you found a wife, you will find a good thing. Mm-hmm. And certainly because the scriptures cannot be broken, mm-hmm. you will obtain favor. And if you obtain favor, oh my God, it's going to be bliss.
0: Okay,
1: But again, I must say, every marriage has challenge.
0: Yeah.
1: Now, every marriage. And it, knowing how to manage your challenges mm-hmm. keeps you going. Mm-hmm. And then, of course, there's this old adage we have. You don't wash your dirty linen in the public.
0: Yeah.
1: But some have no knowledge. Mm-hmm. They may have educational knowledge, mm-hmm. no emotional knowledge. Mm-hmm. And also, every little thing, okay, again, through the RNG, I'm a millionaire. Her father is my son must marry the daughter of a millionaire.
0: Yeah.
1: Oh, I'm royalty, so my son cannot pick a wife from outside. Must be from royalty, and so they bring two people who are in opposite direction. They are not friends. They don't share things in common, and several things are going that way. It will take only the grace of God. For that marriage,
0: two big egos.
1: I'm telling you, and then of course, a man shared with us. He said, "Oh, he was a first child, an only child in the home of girls, and then to marry, he now married the last born of another family, and so you can see that it took." Intentional, and that's what I like to say here, that good marriages are not dropped from heaven. Good marriages may be supported from heaven, but the two persons who have come together in marriage must intentionally work out the marriage here on earth. Even if it's a gift from God, which I believe it is, you found a wife and all that. If you don't intentionally work out your marriage, almost saying like Bible, with fear and trembling, you're getting in trouble.
0: Okay, so that's one good quality. That's one quality there, intentionality.
1: Intentionality.
0: Yeah, you have to be intentional to work out and make sure that things are... what are some of the ways that we can work out a good marriage?
1: Okay. I so don't come. Sorry, I'm not on WhatsApp. Let me hear. But you know, we have kids. We have people from different backgrounds listening to us on Kids FM. Now, there are a number of qualities that we need to look at. Communication is another.
0: Communication.
1: In some families, you notice that couples don't talk. They don't talk. Again, I'm not advocating that husband and wife or couples must be loquacious. No. But then if one is quiet and the other is a talkative, there should be a meeting point. I mean, let's discuss. And I'd like to say to you, many just jumped into this thing without preparation. In the period of preparation and deciding to come together for this lifelong relationship and all of that, what did you communicate? What did you say? What are your plans? What are we going to do? I tell you what, by the special grace of God, on the 5th of September, our marriage will be 34 years.
0: Wow.
1: Two of our children are married, so we have three grandchildren.
0: Oh, wow.
1: And then, you know, but I can tell you that even at this level, you still need to be talking. And so you prepare yourself and know that what you're going into, it's not a transactional agreement of, if it doesn't, no. And so the discussion should start from there. How many children are you going to have? I wanted five children. My wife said, no, three. Oh, three will be okay. All right. Let it not end with her. Let it not end with me.
0: Yeah, find it. Come on, girl. But you have four. Okay.
1: You know, so that way, we agreed.
0: Mm.
1: The other thing about the communication is also in finance.
0: Mm.
1: Finance is one other major thing that can cause problems in marriage. By the way, a good marriage is not a marriage that does not have problems.
0: Yeah.
1: It's a marriage that whenever problem pops up, the two persons know how to manage themselves and agree on something. Mm-hmm. And it all boils back down to communication. How often do we men from the background that we come say sorry to our wives?
0: Very, very important.
1: No. How often can we say I'm sorry? Or is it the type that after all said and done, you now say, now that small thing I dey vex.
0: Mm.
1: Now that small thing. You have not said I'm sorry. I mean, it doesn't take anything away from you.
0: Mm-hmm.
1: And then as part of the thing, you now agree on your finance. How are we going to run our money? I hear some kind of statements that I have not seen where it came from. But I know I have issues with my friends who said, the man's money is our money.
0: Yeah, why my
1: the
0: money?
1: The woman's
0: is my
1: money is her money. For goodness sake, Genesis, is it 2:25? Sorry, you know I'm not a pastor, right? I just try to, it says the both of them were naked and they were not afraid. What's nakedness? They were open to themselves and all of that. So it all boils down to agreeing ab initio to say, how are we going to run this thing? And if they would say, in popular parlance, agreement. If we don't agree, say your own and your own, my own and our own. You running like that. If you agree that we're going to pull it together in a pond and we spend it this way, that way, we know ourselves, we know, and so the other element will be trust.
0: Mm-hmm.
1: Trust. How much trust and confidence do we have in our spouses? What ways? I'm talking of 34 years of marriage. What was it that if Felicia didn't stomach some of the shit, rubbish that, oh my God, I can tell you of the truth. Sorry, yeah. That word is not allowed on radio, but permit me to say, sometimes I give a shit. No, sincerely.
0: Yeah.
1: And then we settle it. Some of us, we don't know how we do this thing. No, you can settle that later. Yeah. So that element of trust. I've seen someone got married and said to the wife, you're not going to work anymore.
0: Mm.
1: She says, excuse me, I went to school.
0: Mm-hmm.
1: I'm a career woman.
0: Mm.
1: And he said, no, you're not going to work. Now, we tried to find out what it was. We discovered that the young man is a gigolo.
0: Oh.
1: And so he's afraid that if his wife is in a public space, probably what he was doing, you know what we say in our local parlance, man, they carry my shit. No, they lie. May they take my shit passing back and all of that.
0: Yeah.
1: So it's problematic if there's no element of trust. I should be confident. My wife, for instance, is a career woman.
0: Mm-hmm.
1: And, you know, by the grace of God, she has held positions. And then you can imagine that she's going to travel in the company of her colleagues and all of that. I'll be there sulking, thinking, oh, one single, no, 1 week outside, all men. No.
0: To no
1: if
0: trust
1: you there. Trust and you have confidence, you can be rest assured that all is well.
0: All right, we'll talk more about all the good qualities. I hope you're taking notes because I'm taking notes as well. And if you have any questions, please go ahead and ask your questions on our WhatsApp, or you could use that WhatsApp line and send an SMS 0904-956-5728. And my question is to the young people: what do you look for in a potential husband or a potential wife? What do you look for in a potential husband or in a potential wife? Let us know. I'll take your calls and your messages. I can see the phone lines are already blinking. I'll take your calls coming up next as well. Right now, here is Ira Star, and then a short break, and then we will be back with our special guests. Stay here.

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1: Hey teens! 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
5: 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It's

0: and daddies. All right, welcome back. This is the Family Roundtable, and we are talking marriage, qualities of a good marriage, and we have our special guest here. He's a marriage counselor. He knows much about marriage. He's been married for over 34 years. And I mean, if you watch
1: 34 in 2 weeks.
0: In 2 weeks, yeah. I mean, if you watch him and his family, you would see that there's a whole lot of happiness and laughter, you know. And that's why we brought him here, to tell us some of the good qualities of a good marriage. Okay, so if you want to call in and contribute to this particular program, go ahead and do so. You can call 0908 437 0000 0908 437 0000. If you're a kid and you're listening, go and grab your superstar mummies and daddies, let them call. And I have a question for you. What do you look for in a potential husband or wife, to our youth out there? What do you look for in a potential husband or wife? Anyway, let's get back to the conversation. I was saying off the air, you talked about communication, intentionality, trust, which is very important. Mm-hmm. And why is it that you see a nice guy or a nice woman outside? She's nice in the office. She's nice in church. He's nice, you know, meeting people. He's, you know, with a smile on his face. But then in his own home, he's like the devil, the weapon fashioned against his spouse. Why do we have this?
1: Why do we have people like that? I think it's the nature of the world. I mean, things, but really, if one is that good and he's not good at home, mm-hmm. I consider the person not to be good.
0: Yeah.
1: No matter how much you do outside, charity, they say, begins at home. Charity begins at home. And so we need to recalibrate. We need to look at the things again and let such a person turn a new leaf and start that goodness from the house. You shouldn't be a lion in your home, and when you go out, you become a lamb. The contradiction, I told a story once of how that the story was told of this lady who hired a vehicle and started moving things from the house. And then people were like, "Madam, where are you going to?" He said, "My husband is very good in the church, but this time he comes home, it's a problem. So I want to park into the church so that he continue to be a good man and all of that."
0: Yeah.
1: But you see, such persons can turn a new leaf because there's some element of deceit. If you're good outside and you cannot show that goodness, it's like some persons, they're so rich, they give money out outside, but their family members are dying in penury.
0: Yeah, yeah.
1: You know, for me, that's a no-no. If people the udara doesn't fall far away from the tree.
0: Yeah.
1: I mean, so it should be there.
0: Yeah.
1: And also, when they don't do that, then there's something fundamentally wrong. There's something we have not laid our hands on. And for me, I'll advise that such. Yeah, you said they are also good in church. You can be good in church, but you have not planted your root in the church.
0: Yeah.
1: How is your relationship with the Master, the Lord Jesus Christ? I think if such a person takes a new dimension and looks at it the way Christ loved his, beginning from that, and then the world, and all of that, then we can have a turnaround.
0: So you mentioned mutual respect.
1: I say in some cases, yes, another good quality is mutual respect. We came from a background where we are told, even when you went to school, as young people do riddles and joke and say, "What's the meaning of week?" It's a woman's education ends in the kitchen. You know, terrible thing we were talking.
0: Yeah.
1: And so when you come into marriage with that kind of
0: mentality,
1: you want to look at, no, there should be mutual respect. Let me, some years ago, It's on radio.
0: Let me see who's on this line. They've been calling for a long time. Hello. Hello, are you there? Hi. Good morning. Please call back, okay?
1: Some years ago, go ahead. I was on the radio on another station. I was always say, I'm married by the principle of Mumuriti. Call me and say, come on, Christian, what are you talking about Mumuriti? I say, you should ask me to explain. Mm-hmm. That's all called definition of terms. Mm-hmm. So let's define Mumuriti. And I say, Mumuriti is simply, I mumu for you, you mumu for me, and two mumus are making progress.
0: Exactly.
1: That's Mumuriti. isn't that better than being wise and throwing tantrums and fighting every now and again? Mm-hmm. And so part of it is you have respect for yourself.
0: Mm-hmm.
1: The late Awolowo described his wife as jewel of inestimable value.
0: Mm.
1: How many men out there are proud of their wives, even if they didn't go to school?
0: Mm.
1: I know a professor in the University of Port Harcourt, the wife was virtually a stack illiterate.
0: Mm-hmm.
1: But until he died, he was still glued to her.
0: Mm.
1: He, PhD, was a professor, and all that. And mom innocent. When mommy come to speak her own, he don't knock the tea anyhow, you know. You know, consign her.
0: Yeah.
1: So that kind of a thing, when we have mutual respect for, I talk about effective communication, like talking things that concern her. We must also know that for marriage to be good, there has to be commitment.
0: Commitment.
1: Mm. Has to be commitment.
0: Mm-hmm.
1: What am I coming into this marriage for?
0: Mm-hmm.
1: Am I just there or no?
0: To answer husband.
1: You know, and all of that. Mm. Yeah. You know, a friend of mine was talking and he said, that he advised ladies not to be using the MS title, that they use Mrs. and Mrs. married. And then he said, what are you talking about? He said, when you are a mister, you are mature and responsible. Some of those men who are doing those things, they are mature but not responsible.
0: Exactly.
1: And he said, Mrs. is mature, responsible, and submissive.
0: Oh, wow.
1: And then I said, what's wrong with the MS? Say, well, bros, as miserable spinster or married separated. I said, no,
0: let's,
1: please.
0: Let's see who's on the line, sir. Hello.
2: Hello.
0: Hello. Please send your message. Send messages. I think you should just send messages. This would be perfect. Just send your messages, okay? Send it to 0904-9565-728. And if our superstar mummies and daddies are there and you want to contribute, please feel free. You could do so 0908-437-0000. Or you could call our smart lines 07000-101017. You can send a message on WhatsApp as well. Let's see who's here. Hello.
3: My name is Clara.
0: Clara. Yes. Are you listening to the conversation?
3: Yes.
0: Okay, so you want to tell us what do you look for in a potential husband?
3: Hello.
0: Hello, can you hear me, Clara?
3: What do you
0: say? I don't think you can hear me, Clara. I'm sorry. I think that line is messed up right now. Let me see. This other one is going to connect. Hello? Hello?
4: Hello, good morning.
0: Hi, good morning. Welcome to the show. What's your name?
4: My name is Melly.
0: Melly, welcome to the show. Okay, Melly, what do you look forward to in a potential husband?
4: Okay, thank you. Well, when this question was asked, I remembered my parents back then. And my parents are the first, like, there was this kind of closeness that I always ask God to give me a hug like my father. Because my father, if I tell people that my father used to cook for us when we were little, it would be like, it's a very big lie. Because due to the job my mom used to do, my mom, we're very, very stressed out. So he cooked for us. Sometimes he used to help us and wash our clothes because our mom said she don't want a maid. And it used to actually be like, I used to be surprised. And one thing I can never forget, my mom always say was, I'm sorry. Like, even when they're arguing or they're joking, she'll be like, I'm sorry. And my dad would be like, every time you're sorry, who is making you angry? And she'll be like, she don't want them to argue. She always loves it when they're always happy together.
0: That's a good one. So you want someone that can, you know, be like your dad.
4: Well, for me, I want someone that is God-fearing. And there are things I don't want in a man.
0: Okay.
4: The first thing is a womanizer.
0: Mm-hmm.
4: And a woman beater. Those things are the worst.
0: Okay. All
4: those
0: right.
4: Those ones, they are very, very bad.
0: Yeah. True. True that. Thank you very much, Nelly. Thank you for calling. Very important, you know. I mean, sir, did you see what she said? Her father used to help them to cook. Her father cooks and helps them wash their clothes when they were growing up.
1: Yeah, I think it's very correct to have men like that. Mm-hmm. Sometimes people refer to them as woman rapper, but I don't think they are. It's helping the family because there has to be that mutual respect for one another. I tell you, many years ago when my children were much younger, and then we had a shop somewhere around Uniport Junction where you have my Sammy today, and then we went to market, and I was carrying a first son, who will be 33 on the 3rd of and so as we're walking in market to buy things, the ladies were feeling for me. Hey, Oga, sorry, what happened to the mother? I told my guy, this is the mother. They were surprised that the woman be there, and I'm the one that carrying this kangaroo thing that was in front. Not the ones you have today. I mean, the one we could afford. And I was carrying and all of that. So it pays to be transparent. That's another thing. Transparency is very important. I know I talk about trust, but where you are not transparent, I mean, husband, wife, and all of that, if your ye cannot be your ye, your nay cannot be your nay, then that's a problem.
0: Yeah.
1: I mean, whatever it is, then also have intimacy as friends. You're a couple, are you friends? Can you share things in common? I mean, it's... Well, some take it to the extreme, eat together, mess together, blah, blah, blah. You don't have to do all of that. And then I must say here that we wear and cool.
0: Okay, hold that thought. Hello.
2: Good morning.
0: Hi, good morning. Welcome to the show. What's your name?
2: My name is Nelly.
0: Nelly. Okay, Nelly. We have two Nellies. Wow. Amazing. All right, Nelly, what are you looking for in a... Oh, the phone line again. You know what? Just send your message. Please send your message or call the smart line. Let me see who's here. Hello? Hello?
5: Hello, good morning.
0: Hi, good morning. Welcome to the show. What's your name?
5: Thank you. My name is Chinwendy Energetic.
0: Chinwendy Energetic. I love the name. You sound happy. Hope you're happy
5: this
0: morning.
5: Thank you very much. I'm very happy. Okay. Thank you so much.
0: All right. Thank you. All right. Go ahead. Tell us. What do you look for in a potential husband?
5: Okay, I think he should be patient. Yes, and he should be able to communicate, express himself very well. You know, he needs to be honest, and very importantly, be loving.
0: Okay. Yeah. All right, that's good. I was waiting for the money part, but you didn't mention it. Are you sure that you're not saying he must have money?
5: No, when you love somebody, the money will flow freely.
0: Oh yeah, that's good.
1: Oh,
0: that's good.
1: God.
0: That's good.
1: I love that. I love that.
0: All right, thank you very much for calling. Thank you.
5: Thank you very much. You guys are doing a wonderful job.
0: Oh, thank you. Thank you. All right. I mean, those are very good qualities you're looking for. You know, that's good qualities. Let me see who's here. Hello.
2: It's Clara again.
0: All right, Clara, you were telling us what are you looking for in a potential husband. Clara, how old are you anyway? But these days, all girls are like, they don't even need to wait till they are older. Okay, so tell us.
2: Okay, a potential husband should be humble.
0: Humble.
2: He should be kind and communicate with his children.
0: That's good. All right, so is there something that you learned from your mommy or daddy that you would like to see in your own family?
2: Okay, I also want my daddy to communicate with us like my mom, because my mom, I always talk to her, but my daddy, if I ask him to say,
0: oh, I see. Okay, so I hope Daddy is listening. Daddy, communicate more. They want you to talk more. I mean, let's come to the kids now.
1: Yes.
0: Like, what in a good marriage that has kids?
1: Yeah.
0: What are some of the good qualities?
1: Yeah, I would feel that, like the young Clara said. I mean, fathers should not be fearful beings. I mean, people that we grew up in a very harsh environment. Mm-hmm. Personally,
0: yeah.
1: You know, if my elder brother whom I was growing up with is around, nobody comes near my house.
0: Mm.
1: In fact, there's a particular boy, Odukute Wokuma. Mm-hmm. I haven't seen him for ages. You know, when he's coming close, he say catching. If I reply catching kang, then he will come.
0: Wow.
1: If he says catching, uh-huh, catching, and there's
0: so
1: no
0: have
1: reply,
0: codes.
1: He will say inde. Oh yeah, talk now, inde. He'll be passing the house. He's going. That's his yelling over. He say, oh, talk now, because whenever the man is around,
0: you can't say anything.
1: No, fathers shouldn't be that.
0: Mm-hmm.
1: Be friends with your children.
0: Yeah,
1: I mean. I think someone told us a story once. He said every time is mommy in the house. Mm-hmm. Mommy. The mm-hmm. only time they ask for daddy is to say, daddy, where is mommy? You know, but so we should love them. We should also, I know some say, oh, why would I have delegated the authority to the wife? Why should I? No.
0: See, that those are whenever some of the problems.
1: Whenever you are around, please be friends with your children.
0: Mm-hmm.
1: Let them be able to ask you questions that they don't need to go find answers outside.
0: All right, we have a call. Hello. Hello, are you there?
6: Hello, good morning.
0: Good morning. Welcome to the show.
6: This is my first time recording.
0: Oh, wow.
6: Mrs. Ifoma.
0: Welcome, superstar mommy there. Okay, so go ahead. You want to contribute to the discussion?
6: Yeah.
0: What makes a good marriage?
6: Potential, what we want in a potential man.
0: Yes, yes.
6: Husband.
0: Mm-hmm.
6: That should be trust. There should be trust in marriage.
0: Mm-hmm.
6: What I will want my husband, I'm a minister anyway, so
0: okay.
6: I will counsel people.
0: Mm-hmm.
6: You see, so many things that are happening. If there is no trust from the husband, especially when the woman is open-minded and is, you know, is really, really is trustworthy, but in the second of it all, unfortunately, you will find out that your husband doesn't trust you. He call you name when you know that you are really, really you are faithful. You know, in the presence of your children, you see a man calling a wife a prostitute. You know, he sleeps around. That will make marriage not to work.
0: Mm-hmm.
6: You know, it's not a good one. So what we need, trust. There should be trust from husbands.
0: Mm-hmm.
6: In as much as a woman is trustworthy, a man also should be able to trust the wife.
0: Mm-hmm.
6: That really, even if my wife is outside working, you know, I don't think she can do anything nasty.
0: Mm-hmm.
6: Thank you so much,
0: superstar mommy. We really appreciate you, and we hope that you call in more often. Thank you.
6: I will.
0: All right. Okay. I mean, we've heard a lot today, and I hope that the kids and the youth are listening. Hello.
7: Hello.
0: Hi. Good morning. What's your name?
7: My name is Kendra.
0: Kendra. Kendra, welcome to the show. All right, Kendra, what do you look forward to in a potential husband?
7: I need my husband to be trustworthy.
0: Trustworthy, okay.
7: And anytime I feel tired, he helps me do my work.
0: Aha. Uh-huh. He can support, you know, in the problem with a lot of marriages is this sharing of, like, people, the domestic work just rests on the woman, and then the man does not do anything at home. I think one of the reasons why a lot of women are stressed out today, especially nursing mothers, women that have many children, they are stressed out today because, and they don't tend to pursue their careers anymore because they are just exhausted with the homework because the men are not supporting.
1: I think a good man support.
0: Mm-hmm.
1: Now the support may not be that you are also doing the cooking,
0: the thing. Mm.
1: But you are there rather than sit in the living room watching television or listen
0: to
1: ISO.
0: You can slice some
1: onions. Or listen to ISO. Even if you're not slicing, the fact that you are there,
0: yeah,
1: encouraging.
0: Yeah.
1: And I say, in fact, like this morning I say, this onion, before onion they enter IO. Nowadays, less onion, no, they enter IO again. I mean, that kind of a thing.
0: Yeah.
1: So you know, and then as she was washing, I said, oh, I have a show with ISO. I'm going, please, I need hangers. You had calm down.
0: Yeah.
1: I looked at the time. I said, no, I'm there. But I remember that as a loving wife.
0: Yeah.
1: And if I'm a loving father,
0: mm-hmm,
1: I went up, collected hangers.
0: And brought it down.
1: Brought it down, gave it to her.
0: Mm.
1: And I'm going,
0: you see?
1: This is the thing. We need to show.
0: Yeah.
1: And I like to say, one of the other, if you're a Christian, and I don't know why you shouldn't be a Christian, but if you're a Christian, spiritual foundation matters in having a good home, a good marriage. Spiritual foundation.
0: Mm.
1: We must ensure that we make Christ the center of our marriage. For me, in this close to 34 years, that has been the foundation, because you need to share things, you need to pray together. Okay, you need to pray together, you know. So for me, a good marriage requires love to bring you together, communication to keep you connected, trust to make you secure, forgiveness to help you recover, commitment to keep you together, and God to guide you. A particularly useful principle is this: love your spouse as a partner, not as an opponent. That's my closing remark. Come on, you're together. And I know people have said, variety is the spice of life. And though they want to encourage you to go promiscuous. No. I tell people, I tell my students, and I say, look, I have good food at home, so I don't eat snacks outside.
0: Mm-hmm.
1: I mean, now this is being used metaphorically and all of that. But the truth of the matter is, all this go here, go there, it does not help.
0: Yeah. All right, we'll take a short break and then we'll come back and wrap things up, okay?
1: Okay.
0: If you have any message, if you have any message, maybe we'll take one call, and then if you have any messages, send them now, because we'll wrap things up coming up next. Stay right here.
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2: Okay, we are back. We are back. Okay, we're going to wrap things up with one call and maybe one message. Okay, what is your advice to men and women, people out there? I don't want to separate it because sometimes separating it causes some of these problems that we're having. Like to people out there about marriage, what is your message to them?
3: Well, I've mentioned a number of things, but let me mention this financial responsibility.
2: Okay.
3: It's very important. Mm. The budgeting, the this, the that you do. When we talk about financial, we're talking about transparency, we're talking about planning, we're talking about budgeting, we're talking about do we do it together? Let's not throw it at our spouse. Maybe you, the woman is the one anymore.
2: Okay, just hold that thought. Hello. Hello.
4: Hello.
2: Hi. Good morning. What's your name?
4: Hi. Good morning.
2: What's
4: my
2: your name?
4: Abigail.
2: Abigail. Abigail, welcome to the show. All right, Abigail was a very supportive woman, you know. Abigail.
3: The wife of Neva.
2: Yeah.
3: And later David.
2: Okay, Abigail, tell us what's your what are the qualities you look for in a potential husband?
4: An honest one.
2: Okay.
3: Honest.
2: All right.
3: Transparency.
2: Is there something you learned from your parents that you would like to see in your own family?
4: Yes.
2: Okay. Tell us then.
4: Like being faithful to each one.
2: Being faithful to each one. I have to stop you there because we don't have any more time. Thank you very much. Thank you very much. All right. So, yes, in 30 seconds.
3: Conflict resolution.
2: Yeah.
3: When we, because there's something, the teeth and the tongue are in the same house.
2: Mm-hmm.
3: But sometimes I know, and our listeners know, that the teeth grinds the tongue sometimes all of that.
2: Mm.
3: But they might say that the tongue say, let me move out and all of that. But so conflict resolution. However, if there is toxicity, a toxic relationship, I don't advise that women should remain there and die.
2: Yeah.
3: I'd rather say on our booty we stand rather than we dying together. Let's separate and leave.
2: Yeah,
3: that's for me. And for me, separation is not divorce and all of that. Now, for potentials, let's look for the red flags. There's something, a man who does not respect you in relationship will crush you in marriage. I mean, sincerely. So if there are these, they don't know because I want to get married and all of that.
2: You know what? I think that's another conversation for another day. We have to have you here to talk about all the red flags. All the red flags.
3: All right, thank you so much,
2: Dr. Jones. Are you well? Thank you. And thank you, everyone.
3: You guys, so.
2: I hope you've learned something today. All right. Thank you. Thank you once again. It's almost 11 now.
3: Thank you,
5: Isa. Thanks. Time check. What time is it?
6: It's now 11 o'clock, and I'm just checking up on you. How's the weather?
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Yeah, Rodrigo there with Drop Dead on Cool on Kids FM, your family fun radio. And don't forget, I mean, the song sounds crazy, right? But then it's just a love song, you know. She's just like, oh my gosh. Just, I mean, if you just, you know, you have that we all have that time when we like someone, and then the person just a little touch on the hand, I'm like, oh my god, I'm fainting. That's what the song is about. Anyway, 11:11, look at the time, 11:11 right here on your Family Fun Radio. And it's Kids FM. We're here for the whole family. The last hour, very, very insightful. I hope you all enjoy that conversation, because I know I enjoyed it and I learned a lot as well. And let's be good to one another. Let's be good people so we can be good spouses, you know? Yes, right? Yeah, be good people to be good spouses. If you're not a good person, you're not going to be a good spouse. That's true. Anyway, you know, Kids FM, we're here for the whole family, and we're here to do business with you as well. 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You could also call 090-0809-993-0149. That's 080-999-30149. All right. Okay. So, as promised, I told you something is happening, right? We have something else that is going to make everyone happy. Okay. And what is it? You might be wondering. Well, we have coming up Funderland. Yes, Funderland is happening live in the city of Port Harcourt. If you want to be part of this, keep listening to our station, because we will be giving away loads of tickets if you want to attend. All right, Funderland is happening. It's the jungle edition. Oh, really nice. The jungle edition. There's going to be a lot of games and everything for the whole family. It's happening on the 4th of September, 2026. That's 2 weeks away. After this week, next week, okay? Next weekend. 10 a.m. all day at Polo Club GRA, Port Harcourt. It's going to be a blast, all right? Funderland, the jungle edition. If you want some tickets, well, you can have them, all right? Tickets go for 7,000 regular and 30,000 for a family of five, all right? But you know what? We have a special offer for you right here on Kids FM, where you get to pay just 5,000 naira or 25,000 naira for the family of five. All right. So watch out for that. Watch out for more about this. It's going to be so much fun. And of course, Kids FM, we are partners. Okay. All right. 11:15. Who's ready to play? Oh, what are we playing today? You're going to love this. You know, I told you that I want to do something. Something different, okay? It's Quick Links with a Difference, all right? So today on Quick Links, I'll give you a word and you link the sound to that word. I'll give you a word, you link the sound, okay? You have 10 seconds, or should we put 20 seconds? Let's see if you can get the
the sounds perfectly to the words that I give to you. Okay? So watch out. That is coming up next. Right now, let's play some songs, shall we? What do you want? What would you like to hear? Should I play some Davido? Let's do some Davido and Omalay with you right here on Kids FM. My name is Superstar Aiso. 11:16 on the clock. 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

0: I Beg to Differ National Finals, powered by Julius Berger. The round of 12 ends here. Three explosive features, six schools, three burning motions, but only the strongest will advance. At 3 p.m., Government Science Secondary School, Tungamaji, goes up against Silver Bird International School, Port Harcourt, on the motion. Can economic gains justify environmental harm? At 4 p.m., Fountain School, Jikui, will battle Straight Gate High School, Magodo, Lagos, on the motion. Is Nigeria a poor country? At 5 p.m., Preloma International School will go shoulder to shoulder against Square College Lagos on the motion. Must Nigeria adopt genetically modified foods to attain food sufficiency? Brains will clash, arguments will fly, champions will emerge. Who will qualify for the quarterfinals? I Beg to Differ National Finals, powered by Julius Berger, is supported by Obiwizi, Card Center Nigeria Limited, Waka Now, New Hall Schools, Lekki, Nigeria Conservation Foundation, and Drinks Dough. I Beg to Differ, the Tournament of Champions.
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0: You know what? I want to do that dance so badly. So, so badly, honestly. As Flogger Lily, please, let's do it. Let's do it together. So you guys will not have only me to laugh at. Anyway. All right. Have you seen the dance, though? I wish you could see me in the studio right now. Anyway, 11:29. Who's ready to play? It's time to play. It's fun time. It's time to play. All right. And today we are playing a special game. I'm going to give you a word. It's quick links, but I'm going to give you a word and you link it to the sound immediately. Okay. I will put a timer to this. Let's see. We can put some time on this one. So I'm going to put 20 seconds on it. I'll give you a word, you make a sound. I give you a word, you make the sound. I give you a word, then you make the sound. It might be an animal, it might be a door, it might be anything. You just have to make the sound, okay? All right, go ahead and give us a call. 0908-437-0000. You could also call 07000-101017. That's 07000-101017. Go ahead and give us a call. Call on WhatsApp too. Our WhatsApp number is 0904-9565-728. Okay, let's see. Let's see how you're going to get this one. Hello. Uh-oh. Hello. Hello, are you there?
1: Hello.
0: Hi. Good morning.
1: My name is Felicity.
0: Your name is?
1: Felicity.
0: Felicity, welcome to the show. Are you ready?
1: Yes, please.
0: Okay, so I'll give you a word or a phrase and then you do it, okay? You have to give me the sound, okay?
1: Okay.
0: All right. Washing clothes. Washing clothes.
1: Yeah?
0: Washing clothes. Washing clothes.
1: I'm not hearing you.
0: Can you hear me now?
1: Yeah.
0: Okay, let's not put a time to it. I'll just give you a sound. Three sounds. And then you get to give me. I'll give you three words or phrases. And then you get to give me the sound. Okay? All right. Go ahead and go. Call 07000-101017. All right. 07000-101017. Call right now and let's play Quick Links, the special edition. All right. Hello. Are you there? Hello.
1: Yes.
0: Hi.
1: Hello.
0: Good morning. Good morning.
1: Good morning.
0: What's your name?
1: My name is Violet.
0: Could you say that again?
1: My name is Gaius.
0: Gaius. Gaius, welcome to the show. All right, Gaius, are you ready?
1: Yes.
0: Yeah, you got to say yes. Let's play. Okay. So, are you ready?
1: Okay.
0: Yes.
1: Yes. Yes.
0: Yeah, that's good. That's good. Yes. All right. So, here is your phrase. Brushing your teeth. Brushing your teeth.
1: Okay.
0: Uh-huh. Give me the sound. You have to give me the sound. Anything I give to you, you have to give me the sound. Okay? Brushing your teeth. All right. Okay. Okay. That's good. Elephant. Elephant. What an elephant. That's a baby elephant there. All right. Give me the sound of a chicken. Chicken. Oh, that's funny. All right. Thank you very much. Thank you very much for playing. Thank you. What a cute... You're a first-time caller. Yay! Welcome, welcome, welcome to Kids FM. We love you for calling, and I hope to hear from you again, Gaius.
1: Okay.
0: Okay, okay, okay, okay. All right. Yeah. Thank you. Bye-bye. All right. Go ahead and give us a call. Okay. Let's be fast. You know, when I give you a sound, you give me the... When I give you a word, you give me the sound. I give you a word, give me the sound. Give me a word, give me the sound. Yeah, that's how I want it to flow. Hello. Hello. Oh, sorry about that. Sorry about that. Okay, okay, okay, okay. On WhatsApp, you can send me your voice notes with the sounds. Okay. Hello.
2: Hello, good morning.
0: Hi, good morning. What's your name?
2: Nelly.
0: Nelly, Nelly, are you ready?
2: Yes, let's play.
0: Okay, let's play, Nelly. Have someone else on the line, please. Hold on. Let's talk to Nelly first, okay? Okay, so Nelly, here is your word.
2: Okay.
0: Snoring, snoring. Showering, in the shower. Shower. Okay, okay, okay. All right. Cooking, cooking a pot of soup. That is good, that's good. That's good. Thank you so much. All right, so we have someone on the line. Hello.
1: Hi.
0: Hi. Good morning. What's your name?
1: My name is Excellent.
0: Excellent. Oh, what an excellent name. All right. Welcome, Excellent. Okay. Are you ready?
1: Yes. Let's play.
0: Okay. Let's play. First word is a car. A car. Are you there?
1: Yes.
0: Okay, first word is a car. Car. Give me the sound.
1: Vehicle.
0: No, you have to give me the sound. Give me the sound. When I give you something, you give me the sound, okay?
1: How?
0: Yeah, a car. Car.
1: Car.
0: Okay, okay, fine. I think you have to listen up to hear just how the game is played, okay? All right, thank you very much for calling. So I will give you a word, and then you give me a sound. I give you a word, you give me a sound. That's how we're going to play this game today. Okay. Hello.
3: Hi.
0: Hi.
3: Good afternoon.
0: Good afternoon. What's your name?
3: My name is Roseanne.
0: Roseanne. Roseanne, welcome to the show. All right, Roseanne, are you ready?
3: Yes, let's play.
0: Okay, I love the spirit. Let's play. All right, your first word. Typing on a typewriter. Typing on a typewriter. Like keyboard. Keyboard sound.
3: Click, click, click, click.
0: Is that how it sounds? Clicky, clicky, clicky, clicky. Okay, if you say so. A hummingbird. A bird. Are you there? A bird?
3: Yes, I'm here.
0: Okay, a bird.
3: Okay.
0: A bird.
3: Okay.
0: You hear birds in the sky. They make noise all the time. So give me a bird sound. Is that hard?
3: Yeah.
0: Is that a hard one?
3: I
0: haven't heard the bird sound. Okay. An ambulance. An ambulance. Wow, I mean, if I had that ambulance, nobody would move for me, eh? All right, thank you so much. Thank you. Oh, I'm sorry. Please call back. Okay. Hello.
4: Hello.
0: Hi. Good afternoon. What's your name?
4: Unique.
0: Welcome. Give me some energy, Unique. Okay. All right, Unique. Your first phrase, when a goal is scored.
4: What does it do?
0: When a goal is scored.
4: A goal
0: in a football match. When a goal is scored. In a football match, right? When a goal... I should give you another one. All right, fine. I'll give you another one. Give me a baby. A baby.
4: Baby crying.
0: Yeah, any sound that a baby makes.
4: Cray.
0: Oh, my goodness. Is that a baby sound? Okay, if you say so. All right, give me a car. A car. A car. A car. Is that how a car sounds, eh? Unique? Is that how a car sounds? All right, give me a lion. Give me a lion.
4: Roar.
0: Roar? Oh my goodness. Roar is, well, if you say so, but give it to me. You know what I mean? Like, give me the sound. Act like you are a lion. All right.
4: Roar.
0: Well, oh my God. All right. Thank you very much for calling. Thank you. If I hear that lion sound, I probably would not be scared, you know. All right, let's see who's here. Keep calling. Ah, my goodness. Ah, so many calls coming in at the same time. Let me see if I can get this one. Hello. By the way, you can play on WhatsApp. Just send me your voice notes of all the sounds that I've been talking about here. Okay. There's a car. There's an elephant. Hello, are you there?
5: Yes.
0: Hi, what's your name?
5: My name is Gracious.
0: Gracious. Oh, what a beautiful name. Gracious, welcome to the show. Okay, Gracious, are you ready?
5: Yes, let's play.
0: All right, let's play. Your first word is an aeroplane. An aeroplane. An aeroplane. Okay, then give me the sound of a car. A car. What is the difference, though? All right. Can you give me the sound of a magician doing his magic? What is the sound the magician makes? You don't remember?
5: Yes.
0: Okay.
5: Give me another one.
0: All right. Eating. Something hard. Eating something hard. Okay. That was good. Thank you very much for calling. Thank you. You're a first time caller too. Oh my gosh. Yay.
5: Yes.
0: Welcome to the family. Welcome to my family. My family. Welcome to the family. All right. Thank you so much for calling. I hope to hear from you again. Okay.
5: Okay. Bye.
0: All right. Bye-bye. Let's see who's here. Who's this person calling me? Hello. Hi, what's your name?
6: Excellent.
0: Your name is?
6: Excellent.
0: Excellent. Okay. Excellent. Welcome. All right.
6: Welcome.
0: Are you ready?
6: Are you ready? Let's play.
0: All right. Let's play. Your first word is sneezing. Sneezing. Sneezing. Sneezing. Okay. All right. Give me the sound of a car. A car. All right. That's good. That's good. That's a good one. Give me the sound of a robot. A robot. Oh my god, you sound like... Oh my god, you sound like a robot. Oh my gosh. Ah, that's amazing. Oh, wow. All right, thank you very much for calling. Thank you. Okay, let's play some songs. And we'll be right back to take some more, okay? Here is... the Kids Bop version. Just the way you are. You are amazing, okay? Don't allow anyone tell you otherwise. Enjoy this one on Kids FM.

0: Until there with Let It Go. Okay, we'll soon be done with the show. Okay, anyway. All right, we're still playing. It's fun time. Go ahead and give us a call. Let's do Quick Links, a special edition. Okay, hello. Hello. Are you there? Are you there? Hi.
1: Hello.
0: Hi.
1: My name is Vera.
0: Vera?
1: Vera,
0: okay, welcome to the show. Are you ready?
1: Yes, let's play.
0: Okay, let's play. Your first word is... Okay, let me give you this one. Your first word is... I don't think anyone has done this one. Your first word is a magician. The sounds the magician makes.
1: Abracadabra.
0: Abracadabra. That is good. That's good. All right. Second is a mosquito. Mosquito. Mosquito. Very annoying mosquito, right? I know. But your mosquito has bass. Mine doesn't. All right. All right. Thank you very much. Okay. One more. The sound of the sound of a goat. Oh my god, you sound like a goat. Oh my gosh, that's amazing. Of course you're not a goat. Anyway, thank you so much for calling. You know your sounds. You definitely do know your sounds. All right, thank you. Thank you. Oh my God. Thank you guys. I wish we could play some more, but as you know, time is never our friend. Time is always on. Can't play. But anyway, we'll wrap up after this.
2: 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A place where curiosity is encouraged, imagination comes alive, and family time matters, because the best memories are made together.

not pay their rent. They were so broke. They could not afford to pay their rent anymore. And then they did something about it. This thing they did has become a global thing. It's something that people do all over the place now. It's everywhere in Nigeria. Everybody's trying to jump on this and do something about it because it's a way to make money. A legal way to make money. And I'll tell you all about it. But first, I want to hear from you. What would you do if you're unable to make your rent and you had the chance to maybe start a business? Tell me. All right, send me a message and let me know what you do. Before I go back to the music, got your message, Eunice. Eunice tried to do the letters A to Z with animals. She got to M and she was like, I'm tired. I'm not digging. Miss Muna, please. Thank you for your message. Thank you, Tara, for your message. I know so many people call us every single day, and it's literally impossible to take all the calls that come in. And a lot of times we don't even see your numbers when you call, so we cannot even say, oh, I'll take this one and I'll not take that one. We just pick the calls randomly, right? I'm sorry. Please keep calling or texting. One day I'm sure your call will get through. CK. I'm not even going to say this one on L. Really? CK. I mean, change your ways. A Million Dreams is the song coming up. Let's get inspired on Dreamers on 101.7 Kids FM. Stick around.

0: What happens when you have a million dreams or a billion-dollar dream but can't even meet your rent? You cannot even pay rent. But then you have a million dreams. You have a billion-dollar dream. I'll tell you about three friends who couldn't meet their rent. They couldn't pay rent, but they turned that thing, that inability to meet their rent, into a global company. And I'll share with you how. This is Dreamers. It's the last hour of the Pickup Show on 101.7 Kids FM. This is that time where we just get inspired. We listen to stories of people who are doing great things, so people who have done incredible things, and we find a way to get inspiration from them. We get learn ways to just keep pushing our dreams. And one thing it does ultimately is to validate our dreams and tell us, yeah, you see that thing you're dreaming? It is very valid. See that path you're on? Just keep at it. And sometimes when it feels like, I don't even have enough. I've been rejected. I've been told I'm not good enough. I've had too many no's. I think I'll just give up. Some of these stories are reminders that even with all the rejections, even with having no money, even with being told they're not good enough, these people still rose above it all and ensured that their dreams became reality. Today, I want you to meet Brian Chesky. That's his name. No, Pearl, not Walter Hunt, but I would love to know who Walter Hunt is. Today, I'm talking about Brian Chesky. All right, you know, every Tuesdays, I love to attack Tuesdays, broke, rejected, and unstoppable. Yeah, so we're looking at those people who were probably broke, they're probably rejected, but yeah, they kept at it. So let's start with Brian. Brian was born in 1971 in New York. He grew up in a middle-class family and developed an interest in art and design. He studied industrial design in school and graduated in 1995. Now, after college, he worked as an industrial designer and eventually moved to San Francisco. Now, that's where the story gets interesting. In 2007, when Chesky was about 36 years, he and his friend and roommate at the time, Joe Gebbia, were struggling to pay the rent on their apartments. They were living in San Francisco at this time. They were struggling hard to pay their rent. And while this was happening, they were thinking, hey, guy, I won't take pay rent this month. I won't take Duam. Something happened. There was a conference happening in town. And while some people might have just looked at this conference and, you know, well, whatever, conference, so they saw this as an idea. And here's why. This was a big conference. It was a design conference, and hotel rooms were scarce and expensive. You know, when something big is happening now, a lot of people come into town to want to be a part of it, and as a result, people are booking hotels to stay, accommodation. They're looking for different kinds of accommodation to stay. And times like this, some hotel people, I don't want to say they don't have the fear of God, but decide to increase the rates just because they want to make money that period. So hotel rooms became very, very scarce and really expensive. And then there were these friends who did not even have money to pay for their rent. And so they got thinking, okay, so this conference is coming to town. People do not have where to stay. We have a small apartment. How about we do something about it? Why not rent out some space in this apartment? Maybe, just maybe, we'll be able to raise our rent if we do that. And so they used the little money they had to buy air mattresses. You know those mattresses that you have to pump, you know, like air. It's air in it. Air mattresses. And then they got three air mattresses. And they offered visitors a place to sleep along with breakfast. So it was like, come, we'll give you somewhere to sleep. In fact, we'll even cook, we'll even make breakfast for you. Just, you know, a way to make it very enticing and to get people to come. And three strangers came. Three strangers. And they made some money. Now, this thing that happened opened their eyes to something. They had discovered something very important. People were willing to stay in someone else's home instead of a traditional hotel. Yeah, because at this time, everybody was going to hotel, hotel, hotel. But after doing this, it was some sort of experiment. Even if they didn't know at the time it was an experiment, it was just, hey, we need to get money, so what do we do? And after this happened, and they realized that people actually came, three people actually came, slept on the air mattresses, got their breakfast in the morning, and paid the money, they were like, hey, this is good data. This is telling us something. People are willing to stay in someone else's house instead of a traditional hotel. So what do we do about this information? Now, Brian Chesky, his friend Gebbia, and their other friend Nathan decided that this was a big idea and we can develop it into something. Now, remember, they used air mattresses, right? So they decided to call this airbed, right? They're giving you air. I mean, they're giving you airbed, right? And in the morning, they're going to give you breakfast. And so they called it air bed and breakfast. Air bed and breakfast. Today we call it Airbnb. It's everywhere. But this is how it started. It started with three people being broke, not being able to pay their rent, and just coming up with an idea. And so they developed a website. They turned this into an idea. They developed the idea and built a basic website for it. But guess what? Investors were not interested. They're like, I don't understand this. They are saying, there are hotels everywhere now. Which one is people who come and be living in your house or come and be staying in your house for short term? And it was really hard to convince investors. And because it was hard to convince investors, they struggled to raise money. Remember that these people still didn't have money, right? They had only three guests and that was it. And investors were not forthcoming. People questioned whether strangers would really trust one another enough to stay in each other's homes. But the founders kept going. Now, at one point, they were so short on money that they came up with a very unconventional way to raise cash. They decided to sell cereal boxes. They created and sold limited edition cereal boxes based on the 2008 U.S. presidential candidates. You know, the candidates then, they created, you know, it's like getting cereal boxes and writing the name of the president and trying to sell that. So they were selling to you, if you're supporting Mr. A, come and buy these cereal boxes. So if you're supporting Mr. B, come and buy these cereal boxes. So, and people started buying as a way of, you know, just showing their support to whoever they were supporting. I mean, it was some sort of ridiculous idea. But guess what? It helped them raise money and it helped keep the company alive. And eventually, an investor, Paul Graham, accepted them into a Y Combinator, something called the Y Combinator, giving Airbnb the funding and mentorship it needed to grow. And then Airbnb expanded beyond a few air mattresses. People could now list rooms, apartments, and entire homes for travelers. Now, the company eventually became a global platform operating in countries around the world, including Nigeria. Brian Chesky became CEO of Airbnb, and the company went public in 2020. Friends who didn't have money for rent suddenly built a global company. Let's look at some of the things they achieved. Brian Chesky co-founded Airbnb in 2008. He became CEO of a company that transformed the travel and hospitality industry. He helped turn the idea of staying in someone's home into a global business. Airbnb became a publicly traded company in 2020. He became a billionaire through his ownership in the company, and became one of the world's best known technology entrepreneurs. Brilliant, right? Really brilliant. So again, I ask you, what's that idea you have? What's that problem you have, and how are you looking to solve it? I can see some of your messages on what you do if you didn't have money for rent. All right. Got your message, CK and Miracle. Thank you so much for your messages. Anyway, that's why Brian Chesky is my dreamer for today. Brian Chesky and his three friends, who decided that, hey, even though they were broke, even though this idea they thought was big, wasn't, people weren't convinced enough to invest in, they were going to find a way to make it fly. So people didn't believe in it. Instead of giving up on it, they went to another business. They started another business to fund the main idea and sold cereal boxes until they had enough money to keep that idea alive. Oh, here's a disclaimer. Don't go and carry your house and open it to everybody and say, oh, come and stay in my house. There are rules to these things, right? And, you know, you have to have some sort of agreement with your landlord if you're paying rent and all of that to be able to list your house for Airbnb. But it's something that these three friends came up with because they were broke, because they needed a way out. And it's something that people are benefiting from today. It's a major way for a lot of business-minded people to make money. People who go into real estate. Yeah. Some people will decide that instead of putting my house up for rent, I've built this house. Instead of putting it up for rent for people to just come and live, I'm just going to do Airbnb. I'm just going to list it up for Airbnb. So when someone comes into town and they need a place to stay for a bit, they can come and stay in this space, and, you know, for a particular amount of money. And then when they're done, they'll go. So yeah. So what are we picking from today's dreamer? I'll tell you. Oh, but I'll tell you in a bit. Let's hear something from the I Beg to Differ team.
1: The I Beg to Differ National Finals, powered by Julius Berger. The round of 12 ends here. Three explosive features, six schools, three burning motions, but only the strongest will advance. At 3 p.m., Government Science Secondary School, Tungamaji, goes up against Silver Bed International School, Port Harcourt, on the motion. Can economic gains justify environmental harm? At 4 p.m., Fountain School, Jikwe, will battle Straight Gate High School, Magodo, Lagos, on the motion. Is Nigeria a poor country? At 5 p.m., Preloma International School will go shoulder to shoulder against Square College Lagos on the motion. Must Nigeria adopt genetically modified foods to attain food sufficiency? Brains will clash, arguments will fly, champions will emerge. Who will qualify for the quarterfinals? I Beg to Differ National Finals, powered by Julius Berger, is supported by Obiwizi, Card Center Nigeria Limited, Waka Now, New Hall Schools, Lekki, Nigeria Conservation Foundation, and Drinks Dome. I Beg to Differ, the Tournament of Champions.
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0: All right, it's time for me to go. Oh, yeah. What are we taking home from our dreamer for today? Ooh, sometimes your million-dollar idea doesn't look like $1 million when you first discover it. Yeah. Brian Chesky didn't start with a mansion, an office, or millions in funding. He started with a rent problem. He started with three air mattresses and an idea that sounded crazy. So, again, sometimes your million-dollar idea, your million-naira idea, doesn't look like $1 million when you first discover it. But that doesn't mean you should give up on that idea or on that dream. Thank you so much for hanging out with me today. I beg to differ comes up at 3, right? And the debates continue. Thank you so much for hanging out with me from 12 o'clock, where we had Morally Speaking. 1 o'clock, we played a lot on Playtime. And then on this hour, we got inspired by Brian Chesky and his three friends who kept dreaming. They turned their rent problem into a multi-million, actually billion-dollar idea. Global idea. Global company. Yeah. All right, I'll be here again tomorrow with more. On the first hour tomorrow, we're going to sit on Parenting 101, and then we'll make a story on the second hour, and on the third hour, we'll look at another dreamer, someone who would inspire us really, really deeply. In the meantime, I've got to go. The Kids FM Daily Scoop will come up at 2:30, and right after that, Ubonga Kids, and then I beg to differ. Hi, flower girl Lily. She didn't even know I was going to do this. I just decided to scream her name. Hi, flower girl Lily.
5: Hi.
0: Okay, how are you doing today?
5: I'm doing good. I'm doing all right.
0: Mm-hmm. So I beg to differ at 3.
5: Yeah, I mean, we're already getting close to the end.
0: Somehow. Yeah, so close. So close already. It feels like just yesterday when we were screaming, 10th of August. It begins 10th of August.
5: Yeah.
0: And we're in the round of 12 now.
5: Mm-hmm, already. And they know it's more intense than before because, you know, they had this group A to group mm-hmm. D. Now it's survival. Every round is survival. It's no longer, okay, if you lose this round, you still have another try. You have to win.
0: You have to win. You just have to win.
5: I don't know how they handle the pressure, but oh my gosh, they're doing great, all of them.
0: Even in the studio, we feel the pressure.
5: Mm-hmm.
0: Okay, so yeah, that comes up at 3 today. So yeah. You want to stick around to get all the tea and find out if your favorite team is moving on, is surviving the survivor round. Remember that we're very active on social media. We're kids.fm.ng on Instagram, kidsfmng on Facebook, TikTok, and X, and on YouTube, kidsfm Nigeria. Remember that you can go on YouTube and vote because your vote counts in the I Beg to Differ debate. I am Miss Mona, the Playtime Professor. Remember to be kind. Your kindness should not have an accident like Nelly's own. Say kind things and do kind things. I'll see you tomorrow.

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1: Welcome to Kids FM Daily Scoop. I am Ace Boyer Kazmir. Riverside Governor Simulai Vubura says he approved the recommendation that led to the dismissal of some local government workers after they were identified as ghost workers. The governor made the clarification following reports that some local government chairmen sacked workers on the instruction of the FCT Minister Esamwike to raise money for the 2027 general election. The African Democratic Congress ADC vice presidential candidate Rotimi Amaechi wants Nigerians to choose candidates based on their ability to perform in the 2027 general election. The presidential candidate of the African Action Congress, Omoyele Sowore, says he will end Nigeria's persistent security challenges if elected president in 2027. The River State Police Command says it has arrested one of the suspected gang leaders involved in Saturday's attack at the palace of the Amadabo of Finima community in Boni local government area. Fear is growing among residents and business owners in Rumekini community, Obiakpo local government area of River State, following renewed violence in the area. Growing concerns over the use of harmful chemicals to preserve food have raised questions about the safety of food sold in Nigerian markets. In Port Harcourt, some bean sellers told our correspondent that they use a chemical called aluminium phosphide, also known as sulfus or bomb, to protect beans from weevils and other insects. In business, the presidential candidate of the Nigeria Democratic Congress, NDC, Peter Obi, says the petrol subsidy should remain removed despite concerns over how the money saved is being used. On the foreign scene, Iran says it has a two-year plan to deal with new U.S. sanctions announced against the country. Iran's economy minister says the country was prepared for the sanctions and would resist the measures. On the foreign scene, Nigerian dancer and socialite Poco Lee is being held in the UK and is expected to appear in a London court in September over an alleged assault. Today in history, on this day, 1991, Belarus declared independence from the Soviet Union following the collapse of communist rule across the Soviet bloc. And that's Kids FM Daily Scoop. I am Aitwaya Kazmir.
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5: It's a peaceful night in Kokutor village. Nina is in her bedroom, all curled up in her bed.
6: Lights out, Nina. You have to be up early for school tomorrow.
7: Ow!
6: What's wrong?
5: Oh no. Something seems to be wrong with Nina by the sound of that groaning. Her sweet aunt rushes to be by her side in her bed.
7: My tummy hurts. I think I overate your yummy dinner, Auntie.
6: Oh, no. I mean, I'm glad you liked it so much, but you should have had just enough for you. We call that self-control. Sometimes you have to stop yourself from doing something even when you really want to do it, because doing it might cause harm to yourself or other people.
7: I see what you mean, Auntie. I guess I should have had self-control with eating your yummy food today, too. My tummy wouldn't hurt if I did.
6: Exactly. How's your tummy feeling now?
7: A bit better, thanks. I think the story helped.
6: That's good. Now, under the sheets you go. Good night, Nina.
7: Good night, Auntie. I'm so excited for tomorrow. Huh? Where are the stars? What's going on with the sky today?
5: Oh my, there aren't any stars in the sky and it's not cloudy. So why is the sky just dark?
7: Maybe they're just hiding today. I'm sure they'll be out tomorrow. I can't wait.
5: Great attitude, Nina. Back to bed you go. Sleep tight. Oh, it's afternoon now and school is over. Kiduchu and Nina are making their way back to Kiduchu's house.
8: Come see my new business, Nina. I think my business hours are about to start. Just a minute.
6: I'll be right back. Please wait here.
5: Whoa! Looking around, and this isn't the cleanest place on earth. There's so many plastic wastes, heaps of banana and orange peels, paper, and all kinds of dirt all over the place.
7: This is starting to look a lot like some of the places from my city.
5: Is that you, Kiduchu? We can't see you with all that you're carrying. The big pile of oranges on the tray is covering your face. Maybe Nina can help you with the bag of plastic cups or the big jug you're holding? Slowly, slowly. There you go. Way to manage to put everything carefully on the lemonade stand.
6: Ta-da! I present to you Kiduchu's fruit juice stand. Thank you, thank you. I've decided to try my hand at selling fruit juice on my street. See? There's a bloom of oranges in the market right now, thanks to this brand new fertilizer that makes them grow super fast. So now, they are cheaper and I can earn some money to increase my savings.
7: Way to use your brain, Kiduchu. What a great idea.
6: Yes! Enough savings will make me be able to start helping buying some things around the house too.
7: How nice! Anything I can help with? I can still stay for a while.
6: Yes! Can you help me call the customers over? There goes one.
3: Fresh juice, fresh juice. 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It's affordable and nice. You'll want to have it twice. Fresh juice, fresh juice. Come and get some fresh juice.
5: Nice! People are coming by to buy the juice already. The customers seem to enjoy the juice and the fact that they can take the plastic cups with them. But they're not getting too far from the stand by the time the juice is over, so they're throwing the cups away as they continue walking. Here comes another customer holding a baby. There's a little boy heading over for some juice too.
8: One cup, please.
6: Ah, that'll leave just one more cup for our friend behind you.
5: Oh, the juice is for the little baby. She must really like it because she is gulping it away.
9: Mom, Mom.
8: No, Tua, there's no more. One cup is enough for you. Let's go.
9: Mom, Mom.
8: Aww. I'm trying to teach her that sometimes we have to control ourselves so others can benefit too. We'll come back tomorrow, but one is enough for today. If you have more, the other kids won't get any. Let's go look at those colorful birds in the trees near Bibi's house instead.
5: Looks like Nina is scanning their environment again.
7: Phew! What a mess we've made!
6: Yeah, unfortunately this happens sometimes, but I try to clean up around the house at least. Look how much I made today! I'm going to make so many savings this year if business continues like this. Also, if I have self-control and avoid spending it on things that I want now but which won't help me, like sweets and stuff, I can use it to buy even bigger things that will make me happier in the future, like a new dress.
7: Good for you, Kiduchu. I'm going to start heading home.
6: Okay, see you.
5: And off Nina goes as Kiduchu starts to pack away. Wow, there really are a lot of plastic cups thrown all around here. There goes one being blown away by the wind. Let's see where it ends up. Oh, it's landed where Pendo seems to be grazing. You remember Pendo, kids? Baraka's donkey friend? And speaking of Baraka, there he is in a hammock close to Pendo, reading his Utu book. How relaxing. What happened? Why is Pendo making those sounds and galloping in circles? Hurry, Baraka, let's find out.
10: Pendo! Pendo! What's wrong? Pendo, what's going on? Stay here. I'll go get help.
5: Yes, run to get help, Baraka. Oh, good. Baraka is back with two men and a lady. They're all here to help.
10: There she is. I don't know what's wrong.
11: She's choking. Let's help her.
5: What? Pendo has just spit out a piece of plastic cup.
10: Pendo, are you okay?
11: There's a lot of plastic being thrown around that is affecting our animals.
12: Yes, one of my cows fell ill last week because he swallowed a plastic bag while grazing.
8: What's going on around us? It never used to be like this. It used to be so clean and green. Our animals could always graze freely.
10: I'm so thankful that Pendo is okay. I will have to feed her myself with some hay instead. until we know what's going on with our land.
5: Whoa, so many things happened in Kokotoa yesterday. Hopefully, things are better today. There goes Kiduchu and Nina coming back from school again. Let's catch up with them.
7: Something is going on with the sky. It wasn't cloudy yesterday, but we couldn't see the stars. My aunt said we should have seen so many stars in the sky. She also said the sky wasn't like that when she was young. We need to find out what's going on. But who can help us?
13: I know who can help. Mamandege. She's able to fly way up in the sky. She can tell us if she has seen them lately when she flies up.
7: Yes, you're right. Let's go pay her a visit.
5: Oh, there's Tiny Tembo. But whoa, they look so green and dirty and busy scratching.
13: Tiny Tembo, you don't look too well.
6: I'm not well, Kiduchu. I haven't taken a dip or sip from the pond since yesterday morning.
7: Why is that?
6: There's something going on with the pond. It's turned green.
7: What?
13: Green?
6: Yes. And my body got all itchy when I took a dip, and my tummy really hurt after I took a sip. Now I don't know where to go to take a dip or drink water.
7: Oh, no. Here, I have some water. Take some.
5: That's very Utu of you, Nina. Good job.
13: So, something's going on with the sky and the water? That doesn't sound good.
7: Hey, Tiny Tembo, we're going to visit Mama Ndege to ask her why we can't see the stars at night anymore. Maybe you can come along and ask her about the pond too. She might know what's going on.
6: I'll take my chances. I'm still itchy. I need a bath.
13: Let's go.
5: It's Baraka. He seems to be busy collecting some hay by the hay shop.
6: Hey, Baraka, what are you up to?
10: I'm not taking any chances with the grass. I almost lost Pendo. Something is going on with the land. The grass and soil aren't pure anymore. There's plastic everywhere, some even deeply buried in the soil.
13: What do you mean you almost lost Pendo?
10: Well, she was grazing here yesterday, and she choked on a plastic... What's going on with you, Tiny Tembo?
5: Baraka was so busy collecting the hay that he is just noticing that Tiny Tembo is looking all green and dirty.
6: Oh, something's going on with the pond. It's become green. I can't take a dip or sip anymore.
10: Oh, no! So what will you do now?
7: Well, we are all going to see Mama Ndege, hoping she'll help us figure it out, because there's something going on with the sky, too. There are no stars anymore.
10: So, there's something going on with the sky, water, and land? That's a bit worrying.
13: Hey, why don't you join us to visit Mama Ndege? She might know what's going on with the land, too.
10: Yes! Sure, I don't want to have to do this every day so my Pendo can eat. It costs a lot. Let's go.
5: Off to Mama Ndege, Baraka, Kiduchu, Nina, and Tiny Tembo go.
14: Mama Ndege!
15: What's that ruckus? What's going on?
5: Oh, Baraka, Kiduchu, Nina, and Tiny Tembo have arrived at Mama Ndege's house.
6: Mama Ndege, the pond is green. I'm itchy.
15: Hold on!
6: I can't take
15: Hold on! Let's exercise some self-control, shall we? Now, one at a time. What is going on?
7: Mama Ndege, the sky has no stars anymore. They've all disappeared.
15: Okay.
7: What happened?
15: First, calm down. Now, stars don't disappear from the sky. They're always there. We just don't see them if something's blocking them, like clouds.
13: But there weren't any clouds yesterday.
7: Or the day before yesterday, too.
15: Okay, so then that means there's something else that must be blocking them.
7: Like what?
15: First of all, Tiny Tembo, you look like you need a serious bath.
6: I know. That's why I'm here. But I'm exercising self-control until you help Nina and Kiduchu first.
15: Ah, a fast learner. Take notes here, kids. Clean air is clear. So, if we had clean air in the atmosphere, we would be able to see the stars through it.
7: So that means there is dirty air in the atmosphere?
15: Must be. So think of it as a window. When a window is spotlessly clean, you can see very clearly through it. But when a window gets dirty and dusty, you can't see through it anymore. There must be some dirty or dusty particles and gases that are in the air blocking it, so we can't see through it to the stars.
10: But where do these dirty particles and gases come from?
5: Whoa! Uncle T just joined the group by popping up from the bushes.
14: Whoa!
16: Uncle T!
17: I remember my experience with these dirty particles and gases. It made me lose my voice.
13: Aha! I think those dirty gases come from the fuels that we use in all sorts of vehicles, like cars, buses, trucks, and motorbikes. In order for them to move, they have to burn fuel in their engines, and this produces the smoke we see.
15: Way to remember, Kiduchu!
13: That's probably it, then. It's all the dirty particles and gases that we are releasing into the atmosphere that is blocking the stars from being seen.
17: Correct. We call that pollution.
10: What is pollution?
15: Pollution is when something is added to the environment that is harmful or poisonous to living things, Baraka.
7: So it's us? We are causing the stars to not be seen?
17: There are natural causes too, such as volcano eruptions and wildfires. But most of the air pollution is done by human activities. Yes, burning fuels to drive cars, burning woods to make charcoal or wood fire, burning trash, and having a lot of factories that use fuel, all of these release dirty particles and gases into the atmosphere.
10: Whoa, if we're causing it, then we need to stop it. We need clean air.
15: Yes, you do. Polluted air can sometimes make it so we don't see the stars, but it also has some even worse effects. It can cause diseases too, like pneumonia, respiratory and heart diseases, and even cancer!
10: Yo!
7: Well, I guess that solves it for us.
5: There goes Ngedere jumping in the middle of the group from a vine above them.
18: Oh, hey! Is this a party? Where was my invite?
14: Hey, Ngedere!
18: Hi! Hey, Kiduchu! I've heard people raving about your new business of selling fruit juice. Say, wouldn't you want a business partnership with me so I supply you with the oranges?
13: Of course! That's a good idea, Ngedere. But you need to get on the new fertilizer. It makes the oranges grow faster and bigger. They call it the green magic.
10: Green magic? There was nothing magical about my green pond.
18: Clearly.
17: The pond is green, you say?
10: Yes! That's why I'm here. I took a dip and sip in the green pond yesterday, and I got itchy all over, and now my tummy got sick.
14: Pollution is when something is added to the environment that is harmful or poisonous to living things.
5: Oh, the chicks are learning from listening to this conversation. They've got it. I hope you're also learning at home too, kids. Let's learn some more.
7: Wait. That's probably it for you too, Tiny Tembo. It can't be a coincidence that the pond became green after the people started using the green magic fertilizer.
17: Ooh-hoo! You should be a detective, Nina. You see, sometimes using too much fertilizer in the soil causes it to end up in the water bodies when it rains, and the rainwater goes from the soil to the water. The fertilizers have certain nutrients that promote the growth of very small living things called algae. The algae become so many that they cover the whole water body at the top, making it green. The algae also uses up the oxygen in the water. So the rest of the living things in the water do not get oxygen and end up dying.
10: That explains the dead fish I saw floating in the pond.
15: We have to stop this now. There are more natural fertilizers that can be used to help plants to grow well and fast. Let's start using those.
13: I remember that using soap and defecating in natural water bodies also poisons the water.
10: So that's to say it also pollutes the water?
14: Yes.
17: Water pollution.
10: So, can I say that plastics pollute the soil?
18: Indeed. That is called land pollution. And while anything like food waste And fruit peels also pollute the land if they are thrown out all over the place instead of in designated areas. Plastic waste is especially bad because plastic takes 1,000 years to be broken down.
10: That's what happened to Pendo. She swallowed a plastic cup that was deep in the soil, attached to the roots of the grass, and almost died.
13: Plastic cup, you say?
10: Yes!
13: Wow, I thought my plastic cups from my business were only making the place dirty, which I would clean up now and again. I didn't know that it can be harmful to others even 1,000 years later, especially if thrown on the ground.
7: So, what can we do after we tell them not to throw it on the ground? Because if we burn it, we will be releasing the dirty particles and gases into the air, which causes air pollution.
15: Good job pointing that out, Nina! The best way to deal with plastic is first to reduce the amount we use, then to reuse what we use, and then to recycle what's left.
13: Oh! I think the best way for me would be to reduce it. I can provide glasses for my customers to use, and I can wash them and reuse them after. I don't want to add to the dangers that our animals face with land and pollution.
17: Let's not forget that land pollution and water pollution can harm people too. When people drink or use polluted water, they can fall sick and litter also bring flies, which can be carrying diseases.
7: One thing is clear here. We humans can cause air, land, and water pollution. We have seen its effects and have heard other ways it could affect us too. We need to start taking action now to reduce it.
18: I still want to be a part of Kiduchu's business, but I will use safer fertilizers.
7: And I still want to learn how to tell stories from the stars, so I will spread awareness about air pollution.
13: And I want Pendo to graze freely and happily, so no more plastic cups for me.
10: I'll definitely go tell the Utu Club about all this. And I think they will help in cleaning up Kokotoa and putting bins around the neighborhoods, so people always have a place to throw their trash instead of littering.
17: Wow! What a wonderful solution. We may be set in our ways, but with a little self-control, we can help each other.
15: Yes, because the land, the air, and the water are connected. And we too are connected to our planet and to each other.
14: And that is what Utu is all about.

0: 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Kids at home, what problems do you...
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3: bringing joy to your ears.

will find that out soon enough. This is no longer simply about having an opinion. It is about whether they can build an argument, test an assumption, challenge conventional wisdom, listen critically, think independently, and persuade a room that may not agree with them. Here, confidence without substance is mere noise. Knowledge without clarity is confusion. And an argument without evidence is merely an assassin wearing a suit. This is season 9 of I Beg to Differ Students Debate, proudly brought to you with the support of our lead sponsor, Julius Berger, alongside our partners, Obiwizi, Card Center, Wakanao, and our host school, Newhall School, Lekki. Also, the Nigerian Conservation Foundation and Drinks Dome, Lekki. And of course, there's a lot riding on every word. The champions will walk away with 5 million naira and 3 HP 14-inch laptops. The runners-up receive 2.5 million naira and 3 ITIL Vista tablets. Our third-place finishers will take home 1 million naira and 3 HMD smartphones. Fourth place finishers will also go with 500,000 naira, while the four losing quarterfinalists will each get 250,000 each. But before the prizes, before the applause, before the photographs, there is an argument to be won. And today, 6 more schools will step into the arena. 3 more motions will be placed on the table. And 3 more times, we will ask the question that defines this competition. I beg to differ. Can you defend what you believe? A warm welcome to our adjudication panel for today's round of 12 debates. Judging today's debates is our distinguished panel made up of Chief Adjudicator Ayafa Tonye, International Debate Coach and Adjudicator, former champion at both the Commonwealth and Pan-African Debate Championships, and Tournament Director of the Pan-African Universities Debating Championship 2026. Welcome, Ayafa Tonye. Thank you very much. Also on the panel, Judge Joy Hadome, lawyer and international debate adjudicator with experience judging at the World Universities, World Schools and Pan-African Universities Debating Championships, among other major competitions. A debate winner locally, globally, one of repute herself. Welcome to you, Joy Hadome. And Judge Ama Bati Ekove, international development expert and senior administrative consultant with 9 years' experience in program management, strategic communications, governance, and civic engagement. Welcome, Ama. Of course, our reserve judge is Hilary Noruka, news manager for Cool FM, Wazobia FM, Nigeria Info, and Kids FM. Welcome, Hilary. And keeping our young debaters firmly within the boundaries of time, our timekeeper, the brilliant Zanetta Techi Menson. Welcome, Zanetta. Our diction and public speaking coach, mentor, trainer, and helper for today's debates, riding shotgun with me, couldn't do this without her, Eugenia

0: H.E. Manson, Country Director of Young Educators Foundation Ghana, founder of the Spelling Bee Ghana, and franchise owner of the Script Spelling Bee for East and West Africa. I could go on and on and on. But you'd rather I just call her Eugenia. Thank you, Eugenia. How are you doing? I'm doing great. I'm doing great. Happy to do this with you.
1: Same.
0: Yeah. And to our contestants, welcome to the round of 12. The first set of three today. The group stage got you here. Today determines whether you go further. And by all that is nice and good in this world, I do hope you go further. I do understand it's competition, however. So only four of the final six today will progress. Bear that in mind as you compete. Before our first debate, a quick reminder of the rules. Each debate features a proposition and an opposition. The proposition argues in favor of the motion. The opposition argues against it. Three rounds: presentation, rebuttal, closing. Each round is scored over 10. Content, 4. Execution, 4. Strategy, 4. The teams will be judged on the quality and relevance of their arguments, evidence and examples, logic and reasoning, rebuttal, delivery, and overall persuasiveness. Our debaters must also observe the allotted speaking times. And remember, this is not a shouting contest. You do not win because you speak louder. You win because you make the stronger case. Respect your opponent. Listen carefully. Think before you respond. And above all, beg to differ. Remember, you must also be able to explain why you beg to differ. That said, we are ready now for the first debate of the day as we also get set to meet our contending schools.
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5: 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We'll advance. At 3 p.m., Government Science Secondary School, Tungamaji, goes up against Silverbed International School, Otakot. On the motion, can economic gains justify environmental harm? At 4 p.m., Fountain School, Jikui, will battle Straight Gate High School, Magodo, Lagos. On the motion, is Nigeria a poor country? At 5 p.m., Preloma International School will go shoulder to shoulder against Square College, Lagos. On the motion, must Nigeria adopt genetically modified foods to attain food sufficiency? Brains will clash, arguments will fly, champions will emerge. Who will qualify for the quarterfinals? I Beg to Differ National Finals, powered by Junior's Beggar, is supported by Obiwizi, Card Center Nigeria Limited, Waka Now, Whole Schools Lekki, Nigeria Conservation Foundation, and Drinks Dome. I Beg to Differ, the Tournament of Champions.

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Very importantly, to our good friends at Drinks Dome, Lekki. It is now time.

0: economic growth and environmental protection. Excuse me. Let me rephrase. I was saying that economic growth and environmental protection are often spoken about as though they occupy opposite sides of a battlefield. But I'm wondering, is the relationship really that simple? What happens when a society must choose between economic opportunity and environmental preservation? Can environmental damage ever be considered an acceptable price for development? If an activity creates jobs, generates revenue, expands infrastructure, or lifts communities out of poverty, how should we weigh those gains against damage to air, water, land, and ecosystems? And who gets to decide when the price is too high? Should every form of environmental harm be treated as unacceptable? Or can there be circumstances in which economic benefits legitimately outweigh environmental costs? And perhaps the deeper question, can development truly be called progress if the environment that sustains human life is left paying the bill? Those are some of the questions sitting beneath today's motion. But our debaters will determine whether the balance should be this way or that way, where the balance should lie. Let's welcome the proposition. Government Science Secondary School, Tunganmaje, Abuja. They entered this debate as Group C winners, and they were indeed themselves a powerful, formidable figure from the Abuja Regional Championships. They entered this debate as proposition, and they will argue that economic gains can justify environmental harm. Please welcome Government Science Secondary School's duo of Chikwere Masi Ruth and Godwin Omanibe Agatha. Welcome, Ruth. Welcome, Agatha. Ruth is 16. She is outgoing. And Eugenia, I need you for this. Mm-hmm. Agatha is going to SS3. She turns 15 today.
1: Happy birthday, Agatha. You want me to sing for you?
0: No doubt she's hoping for some present. I see where the debate takes her. Mm-hmm. Welcome to both of you.
1: Thank you.
0: By the way, they are chaperoned by Mrs. Igwegunem Ifoma Ugochukunyeli. Me and this name every time I struggle, but I try my best. Welcome. Well done, madam. And now to the opposition. Standing against the girls from Government Science Secondary School, Tunganmaje, Silverbird International School, Port Harcourt. They enter this round of 12 contests as third place finishers in Group D. They were also third runners-up at the Port Harcourt Regional Finals. Their task is to challenge the proposition that economic gains can justify environmental harm. please welcome Silverbird International School's duo of Sonia Chiso Mugwegbu and Emanuela Johnbo. Welcome, Sonia. And welcome to you, Emanuela. How are you? Emanuela is headed to SS2. She's 14. She can't wait to be 15. She'll have to wait a little longer. Meanwhile, Chisom is outgoing. She's 16. They're chaperoned by Miss Goodness Ben. Thank you, madam. And so the debate begins. Are you ready? The proposition. Chief Speaker Chikwere Namasi Ruth. Where did I get Namasi? You have 3 minutes. My timekeeper will ring you in. And you can start. Now might be a good time.
2: Ladies and gentlemen, before you cast your vote today, ask yourself this question. If my child is starving tonight, would I choose the tree over her dinner? That question is not hypothetical. For 140 million Nigerians, I mean 63% of our population, it is their daily reality. Our proposal is clear. Economic gain can justify environmental harm because without economic progress, Nigeria will cease to function as a modern society. Nigeria will cease to lead people from poverty and build the technology needed to succeed in the future we want to build. Good afternoon, the chairman, panel of judges, timekeeper, co-debaters, ladies and gentlemen. My name is Chikwere Masi Chikwere, student of government, science, secondary school, Sangamaji, Abuja. And I defend the uncomfortable truth. Economic gain can justify environmental harm. Not because I love pollution, not because I hate the earth, but because human survival must always come before environmental sentiment. In Genesis 2 verse 15, God placed man in the garden to cultivate and to keep it. Notice the other, first cultivate, then keep. This simply means that you cannot protect what you cannot survive on. I forge ahead to throw my stand with the following point. Firstly, the hypocrisy of the West. The West have polluted the earth for over 200 years. Britain's rivers caught fire during its industrial revolution. American skies turned black with deadly smoke. Japan, Germany, China, all those developed nations polluted their way to prosperity. The West emitted 80% of all historical greenhouse gases. Nigeria emits less than 1%. And they say to us, do not do what we did. Ladies and gentlemen, this is just like a man who ate the whole cake asking the child not to eat the crumbs. Nigeria needs to prosper and we need to harm the environment to get there. Also, the economic truth. Nigeria earned $31.5 billion from crude oil export. Oil accounts for over 75% of all export earnings and over 50% of the government revenue. When Nigeria gets an oil revenue, they use this money to fund hospitals. This money keeps 27 million families alive. Nigeria needs clean water. We need security and other basic infrastructure. When the government gets an oil revenue, they fund this. Without this oil revenue, Nigeria will cease to function as a modern state. In addition, the damages happen with or without development. Here is the truth. Even if you stop all oil drilling today, Nigeria will still lose forest. My mom will still cut down a tree to use as firewood. People will still farm unsustainably. So the choice is not between environmental damage and no environmental damage. The choice is between environmental damage with economic benefit and environmental damage with no economic benefit. HyPrep is already restoring 150 mangroves in places like Ogoni and Oilo Ibiri. So think seems true when I say economic gain can justify environmental harm. Let's not talk about the trees. Let's think about what Nigerian future actually needs. We're a nation where we need to struggle to get everything. We should not follow the policy of the West. We need to succeed and we must learn that economic gain can justify environmental harm. So I urge you all to vote for the proposition that economic gain can justify environmental harm. Thank you.
0: Well done, Chikwere Masi Ruth of Government Science Secondary School, Sangamaji, Abuja. Thank you for your opening round. We'll now move over to the opposition and to Emanuela Johnbo. Emanuela is from Silverbird International School, Port Harcourt. You have 3 minutes, Emanuela, starting now.
3: Good day, panel of judges, accurate timekeeper, worthy opposition, ladies and gentlemen. I am Emanuela Jumbo, representing Tivabed International School from Port Harcourt, and I'm here to firmly oppose the motion that states economic gain can justify environmental harm. Let us first understand what is on ground. Economic gain can be defined as the benefits, which include the profit, money, development, government revenue, and increased production. Environmental harm, on the other hand, refers to the damage of air, land, water, ecosystem, biodiversity, and the human health, and to justify means to make that harm acceptable. So this debate is not about whether economic gain is important. We are only asking one question: can making money make environmental harm acceptable? The answer is no, because when industries make profit, the community pays the polluted water, damaged land, and unhealthy air. So we must ask, gain for whom and at whose cost? Today we're going to be highlighting local economy, green economy, and natural resource economy. Firstly, some environmental harm can create economic costs on its own. The proposition may count the money generated from industries. What have we count the cost of polluted water, damaged land, medical treatment, low productivity, and environmental restoration? The Nigerian Niger Delta gives that answer. In 2023, Nigeria's oil and gas sector generated over $30.85 billion in revenue. Yet, in 2011, the United Nations Environmental Programme found that most drinking water in Ogoniland contained benzene, over 900 times above the World Health Organization safety limits. The profit belongs to the industries, but the environmental bill is being paid by the society. How can you justify that harm? So we must. The World Health Organization reports over 3.3 million premature deaths caused by air pollution, which creates enormous economic cost. We must ask, if an economic activity can produce $1 billion as profit, yet spend billions of naira in health, environmental, and social damages, can you truly justify that gain? The answer is no. Also, some environmental harm cannot be easily reversible. Money can rebuild a factory, money can replace an equipment, but can money immediately replace a poisoned river? Can money immediately restore a damaged ecosystem? Can money bring back a species that has disappeared for ages due to lack of habitat? The answer is no. The United Nations Environmental Programme found that restoring Ogoniland polluted water, land, and mangrove could take up to 25 to 30 years. That means the profit can come today, but the damages take decades and months and years to repair. Also, the UNEP explains that the environment provide essential services such as clean water, food, erosion control, and climate regulation. Degradation of those systems could create serious long-term economic and social issues. Need I tell you, the World Bank estimated land degradation in Nigeria to cost between 1.7% and 6.4% of the country's GDP. If an environmental harm is irreversible or simply too difficult to reverse, then a temporary economic profit cannot be a blank check to destroy it. The solution is simple: prevent irreversible harm before making profit. Finally, our message is clear. Profits can be measured by money, but the cost of environmental damage is measured in health, environmental, and the future. Therefore, economic gain must be pursued with responsibility, not at the expense of the environment. I strongly oppose the motion. Thank you.
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0: Welcome back. We're streaming live on Facebook and YouTube. And now the voting portal is open. You get to vote for either Government Science Secondary School, Tungamaji, Abuja, or Silverbird International School, Port Harcourt. I guess that's Eneka. No. Where? Eh? Oh, okay. I didn't quite get that. But let me turn on your mic. Say it again. Your school's location in Port Harcourt?
6: It's at Ada George.
0: Ada George. Okay. Mm-hmm. Ada George. Brilliant. Please vote for either of these schools. Remember, your vote can take them to the destination you wish they'd get to. Start voting now. You're voting for the winner, your winner of this debate. We'll go to the rebuttal rounds now. Remember, voting closed at the end of the third round, immediately after the third round ends. And remember, you vote exclusively on YouTube. You only vote on YouTube. Drop your comments on YouTube, but it is not the comments in themselves that constitute the vote. Look for the poll on the live stream and click on the school that you wish to vote for. To the rebuttal rounds we now go. To Silverbird International School, Port Harcourt. The motion, opposition. And that will take us to Sonia. Sonia Chisom Gwegu. Sonia, you have 3 minutes, starting now.
7: Acknowledging the already established protocol, dear judges, the proposition argues that economic gain justifies environmental harm, but they failed to concede this after effect. Firstly, they have stated that Western population developed their way towards prosperity. But I would love to tell you that Niger Delta records the largest oil revenue in Nigeria, yet it remains underdeveloped, and their fishing and farming sector have been put through impoverishment and depletion. UNEP report shows that in Ogoni land, water contains benzene over 900 times what the World Health Organization suggests as safety limits, putting their fishing and farming sectors in danger, and it's said to contain 70% of their population survival. So I ask, does economic gain truly justifies this harm? When fishing and farming sector have been placed under national budget, you are not creating wealth. You are merely exchanging a sector's survival for another sector's profit. If economic gain can be achieved through reliable means like renewable energy, sustainable agriculture without toxic destruction, why should that destruction be made reliable? They have said that Nigeria would cease to function as a modern society without economic gain. But Nigeria's reality check shows that gas flares causes over $2.5 billion losses annually while creating respiratory illnesses, acid rain, and low crop yield in host communities. Ken Sarewe, a Nigerian civic rights activist, died in 1995 while in the protest against the oil pollution being done in Ogoni land. So I ask, have you counted this cost? The benefit does not justify the harm simply because it has a price tag attached to it. You cannot claim a net economy gain when the health expenses, agriculture, and environmental cost is way higher than the oil revenue generated. Have you deducted $150 billion from environmental remediation and health expenses from gross GDP before declaring a profit? Yes, there may be a remediation cost, but are you willing to risk paying $150 billion annually just to rectify mistakes being done across the Niger Delta alone? Thirdly, they have said desertification will still occur, but we'd love to tell you that desertification still occurs through building infrastructure in the northern Nigeria, pushing pastoralists towards the southern Nigeria. And then he ends up causing conflicts like the farmer herder crisis done in southern Nigeria, and in which causes losses of agriculture that were billions of dollars and risking security systems. World Bank estimates that global GDP, approximately $44 trillion, depends on nature and ecosystem services. So I ask, if today's budget borrows from tomorrow's survival, how is that sustainable development? Economic gain, they have said economic gain justifies environmental harm, but when the future gen, when the natural systems are being destroyed with this, what should the future generation depend on? How is that sustainable development? Thank you.
0: Thank you, Sonia Kiso Igwegu of Silverbird International School, Port Harcourt, for their rebuttal round. It is now the turn of the proposition to respond. We now go to Godwin Omanibe Agatha of Government Science Secondary School, Tungamaji. Agatha, you've got 3 minutes starting now.
2: Good afternoon, the chairman, panel of judges, timekeeper, co-debaters, ladies and gentlemen. My name is Godwin Omanibe Agatha, a student of Government Science Secondary School, Tungamaji, Abuja. And today I stand on this unshakable truth. Progress comes first, protection follows. Now I'll address the opposition's argument. Firstly, the opposition argues that harm is irreversible. But when the Kanji Dam was built in 1968, it flooded 1,270 square kilometers of land, an area of land bigger than the entire country of Singapore. But forests regrew, wildlife came back, fishes returned, and today, that dam generates 80% of Nigeria's hydroelectricity, which powers over 50 million Nigerian households. Nature is far stronger than they think in that way. They point at Ogoni land. Yes, harm was real. But today, HyPrep is restoring over 1,000 polluted sites, cleaning the soil, replanting 10,000 hectares of mangrove forests. The opposition also talks about it affects the poor the most. And that is why economic development is essential. Wealthier societies can afford cleaner water, filter the air, and treat waste. Restricting economic development makes the poor vulnerable. It does not help them. They point to gas flaring. Yes, gas flaring is harmful, but poverty made us flare. Wealth lets us stop. We burned gas for decades, not because we wanted to, but because we couldn't afford the wealth to capture it. Today, NLNG, built with the same oil revenue, now prevents the release of 12 million tons of carbon dioxide into the atmosphere yearly, projecting to end gas flaring by 2030. The same resource that caused harm is now funding the solution. Proverbs chapter 24 verse 27 says, prepare your work outside, get your fields ready, and after that, build your house. First the foundation, then the home. Our path is clear. First we build, then we protect. To demand both is to demand no growth at all. The opposition also argues that, it affects the children's future. But let me tell you the truth. Poverty is what affects their future the most. Over 113 million Nigerians suffer from extreme poverty. 60% of our youths are unemployed. 60% of rural homes have no electricity. The opposition also argues that revenue never reaches the poor. But Section 162 of the 1999 Constitution mandates that not less than 13% of oil revenue goes directly to oil-producing states. You do not fix fairness by killing the source of wealth. You fix it by growing enough wealth to share. Distinguished judges, wealth protects nature. Poverty destroys it. We do not choose between environment and people. We build prosperity so we can save both. Economic gains can justify environmental harm. Just like I said, first we build, then we protect. I urge you all to accept the motion. Thank you.
0: Thank you indeed. Godwin Omanibe Agatha of Government Science Secondary School, Tungamaji, Abuja. Well done to both of you. We'll go for another break. Remember, if you haven't voted for either of these schools, this is your last chance to vote. Voting is done exclusively on the Nigeria Info YouTube live stream of this debate. Just search for Nigeria Info and click on live. It will bring you straight to our live studio. You'll see the poll. Vote for either school from Abuja or Port Harcourt. All right? Voting closes at the end of the third round, to which We will now proceed after a quick timeout.
4: When Nigeria dreams, Julius Berger builds. For more than five decades, Julius Berger Nigeria PLC has remained the trusted engineering partner behind some of the nation's most iconic infrastructure, setting the benchmark for quality, precision, innovation, and timely delivery. Today, across Nigeria, the story continues. In the Federal Capital Territory, Julius Berger has delivered the most impressive arterial road N5, opening new corridors, improving connectivity, and redefining urban mobility in Abuja with world-class engineering. The company is also behind the transformation of the Bola Ahmed Tinubu International Conference Center, restoring one of Nigeria's foremost national landmarks into a world-class facility worthy of Africa's largest economy. In the West, Julius Berger is advancing key infrastructure projects that support economic growth and regional connectivity, including major developments like the Lagos-Okpebi-Mende Bridge to improve transportation, strengthen commerce, and connect communities across the region. In the Niger Delta, the landmark Bodo-Boni Road stands as another testament to the company's ability to conquer difficult terrain and deliver infrastructure that transforms lives, communities, and industries. 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
0: Welcome back. 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If I sound like an inflated balloon, please forgive me. I came down with a cold. I'm trying as hard as I can not to, you know, infect this amazing debaters, or my moderating colleague for that matter, Eugenia, who's sitting, I think, almost closest to me. One final task for these debaters is the closing arguments. Please go to our YouTube live stream, Nigeria Info on YouTube. That is the only place where you can vote. Remember, your vote is not merely an opinion. Your vote carries a potential 10% of the marks for these schools. All right? It's 90 points for the three adjudicators for the three rounds. 10-10 for each per round. And then the 10 is for you listening if you vote on our YouTube live stream. Go to our YouTube now and you'll see the poll. Vote. It will count. Thank you very much. We go now to the closing argument, and that takes us to the proposition. Who's closing? Mercy Ruth Chikwere of Government Science Secondary School, Tungamaji. Ruth, your 3 minutes start now.
2: Ladies and gentlemen, the opposition offers a false choice, economy or environment. But the real choice is between poverty and prosperity. A hungry man does not care about the rainforest. But let us begin with a Nigerian reality. Nigerians sit on 215 cubic feet of gas, 17 million hectares of farmland, and a new lithium province worth billions. The West need this to foster their green future. Barack says no too. The opposition accepts the accolade, but we the proposition stands to tell you that when Shell and Eni exported oil from Nigeria, the money left the country. That is not economic gain. That is economic theft. Listen to what the motion says. Economic gain can justify environmental harm. And we say, yes, it can. In the next 60 seconds, 3 Nigerian children will die from preventable diseases linked to poverty, malaria, malnutrition, contaminated water. This debate is no longer about idealism. It is about reality. The opposition speaks of beautiful mangroves and clean water. They weep for the fish, but I also weep too. But true growth lies in taking a risk to achieve the best. You want a clean Nigeria, but I ask you, for who? Without economic progress, we cannot protect the environment. You point to Niger Delta, but let me tell you, those statistics are outdated. Because look at it today. Look at what has been done there. Not one nation succeeded without economic gain in our world today. Restricting development leaves them a beautiful land with no schools, no hospitals, no food. That is not protection. That is suffering. We will not be lectured by people who have filled stomach telling. We would not accept the fact where people with filled stomach tell us not to eat. Think about what the motion actually says. Economic gain can justify environmental harm. And I tell you, what we gain from the economy has been used to build Nigeria again. We are going to succeed as a nation if we decide to accept this motion. Ladies and gentlemen, think about the rivers. They were destroyed. Think about the dams. They've been built. They provide electricity for Nigerians today. Think about the nation we want to create. To create a sustainable future, Nigeria must learn to adapt. Ladies and gentlemen, economic gain can justify environmental harm. Only if Nigerians are willing to take control and say yes, we would not do things the way the West did. The world is developing and we should not be left back thinking about what other people did. Nigeria needs to succeed in the world we are going into. And economic gain is the only way to ensure our environment is protected. So ladies and gentlemen, I urge you all to vote for the proposition. This is not about idealism. This is about Nigerian reality. And we say that economic gain can justify environmental harm. Because when you look at our society today, look at places that have been turned to fine estates. They were once places filled with water. Take Lagos as an instance. They were places filled with sand just to ensure we got estates. And now today, they are building trees. This simply means that we can tolerate the harm till we succeed to be able to heal them. So ladies and gentlemen, look at the motion. Think about your life. Think about the child whose dinner depends on cutting down that tree today for the mother to sell firewood. Think about the father who needs to farm unsustainably to survive. That is the reality we point at. And I am tired of someone with full stomach telling we hungry Nigerians not to eat. Thank you.
0: Thank you indeed. Kikwere Masi Lu of Government Science Secondary School, Tungamaji, Abuja. Well done. Closing for her school alongside our debate partner, Godwin Omanibe Agatha. Thanks to Mrs. Igwegbunem Ifoma Ugochukunyeli, your chaperone, for the hard work, determination, preparation, everything that goes into debates of this nature. We now go to the opposition, Silverbird International School, Port Harcourt. And to the lead speaker, Emanuela John Bull, for 3 minutes. Emanuela, starting now.
9: Acknowledging the already established protocol, I remain Jumbul Emanuela, and I am here to give my closing argument. Honorable judges, let us be honest about what the opposition wants us to accept. They have shown us jobs. They have shown us revenues. They have shown us industries. We do not deny that economic gain is important. We are only asking one simple question. At whose cost? Because in Nigeria, that is not a theory. Take a good look at Ogoniland. After decades of oil production, the United Nations Environmental Programme found widespread of contaminated land and water. Restoring that environmental damage was estimated to take up to 25 to 30 years, with an initial of $1 billion for the first 5 years of cleanups. Lagos also gives another reality. In 2018, air pollution due to gas leak caused over 11,200 premature deaths, with over $2.1 billion for health-related losses. That is 2.1% of the Lagos state GDP. Let us move this into perspective. If an industry make profits, but society spend decades and billions in repairing that damage tomorrow, can you truly justify that harm? The answer is no. The problems are clear. Polluted water
3: water threatens land, damage soil threatens agriculture, destroyed ecosystem threatens livelihood, and pollution itself creates causes society eventually have to carry. The proposition may say, but the economy brings benefits. But we ask, what kind of benefit destroys the resources the people depend on to survive? They may measure the money that enters the economy. We measure the cost that leaves the people's hand, and that is where their arguments fall short. We do not say Nigeria should stop developing. We are only saying Nigeria should develop responsibly. Our solutions are simple. Enforce environmental laws. Require industries to reduce pollution. Hold polluters accountable. Make environmental protection a condition for economic activities, not something considered after the damage is done. Because if the environment is protected before the damage, we do not have to spend billions and decades in repairing that damage afterwards. Honorable judges, Nigerians do not have to choose between development and a healthy environment. You can create jobs without destroying livelihood. You can build industries without poisoning our rivers. You can make profits without sacrificing the people's future. So when the proposition asks you to accept environmental and because of economic gain, you must ask the price of that gain. Profits can be measured by money, but money cannot replace a poisoned river. Money cannot restore a damaged ecosystem. And money can certainly not bring back a species that has disappeared for ages due to lack of habitat. Honorable judges, our message is clear. Economic gain can be valuable. It cannot be valuable enough to justify environmental harm. And I ask you one last question. Can 1 million justify environmental harm? The answer is no. Can 1 billion justify pollution? The answer is no. Can 1 trillion justify destroying the people's resources they depend on? The answer is no. Because no amount of money can make a harm right. Honorable judges, with these facts and evidence, we strongly oppose the motion that states economic gain can justify environmental harm, and we urge you all to do same. I rest my case. Not on confusion, but on total conviction. Thank you.
0: Thank you indeed. I need to apologize to you for the interruption. It ruffles you a little bit. It's technology doing its thing. Okay. Well done. That was Emmanuela John Bull. Closing for Silverbird International School, Port Harcourt. Well done, Emmanuela. And well done to you too, Sonia Chisom Wegu. You both have done well. And I must remark and say thank you, Miss Goodness Ben, teacher and chaperone, for the hard work and dedication in getting these students ready for these debates. We appreciate you a whole lot. And that appreciation also goes to the girls from Government Science Secondary School, Tugamaji, Abuja, Chikwere Masi, Ruth, Godwin, Omanibe, Agatha, and Madam Igboibunem, Ifoma, Ugochukunyeli. A round of applause for all of you.

Thank you, everyone. And there it is. The final argument has been made. The final rebuttal delivered. The final word spoken for this debate. But now the decision belongs to our adjudicators. The question on my head is, will the judges reward the proposition? Or will the opposition prevail? Or could this round of 12 encounter be decided by the narrowest of margins? Government Science Secondary School came in as Group C leaders.

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1: Welcome back. 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Obi Wizzy, Card Center, Wakanao, Newhall School, Lekki, Nigeria Conservation Foundation, Drinks Dome, Lekki. And thank you for all your support. By the way, in addition to our 5 million star prize, Obi Wizzy is providing 3 laptops for the students who prevail, who are national champions, in addition to 2.5 million naira for the first runners up. Obi Wizzy will be providing 3 Itel Vista tablets with smart keyboards. And in addition to the 1 million naira for the third place finisher, Obi Wizzy provides 3 HMD smartphones. Fourth place finisher takes home 500,000 naira. Everyone else who gets to the quarterfinals but does not get to the semifinals will each leave with 250,000 for those schools. So qualification tonight means you don't leave empty-handed one way or the other. Special thanks to our team, executive producer Sheriff Quadri, closely and ably assisted by Emmanuel Elefizi Abimbola, also Samiat Balogun working with them. To our digital team, Babatunde Abdul Salam leads the

0: desk. Olamide Fadoju leads Nigeria Info's social media team. Lionel Hansen for Kids FM. Kenneth Odueme and Sam Iwuji. Hardest working hunks in Lagos. Onyeka Eladan, amazing sound guy. Sunday Echo, our logistics guy. Thank you all. It is now time for the second debate, the 4 p.m. debate. And what are we looking at this hour? Few words can provoke a stronger reaction than the word poor. But what exactly does it mean for a country to be poor? Is national wealth measured by the size of a nation's economy? By income per person? By the quality of public services? By the purchasing power of ordinary citizens? By infrastructure? By access to education, healthcare, and opportunity? Or should we look beyond money altogether? Nigeria possesses enormous natural resources, a large population, significant human capital, and one of Africa's largest economies. Yet millions of Nigerians experience poverty, deprivation, and severe economic insecurity. So how should these realities be reconciled? Can a country possess enormous wealth while its citizens remain poor? Can a nation be economically significant and still be described as poor? And when we say Nigeria is poor, when we say Nigeria is a poor country, are we describing the country itself? The condition of its people, or the way its resources are distributed and converted into human well-being? Today's debaters must confront not merely a label, but the meaning behind it. So here they are, representing the proposition. Please join me in welcoming the duo of Uche Anigbo and Esther Aye Ojotule of... they are the opposition. Pardon me. Opposition. Uche and you two, Esther, forgive me. Feel free to oppose. Let me welcome the people who are proposing first. Yeah. The proposition is Straight Gate High School, Magodo Phase 2. Grace was watching me. She wanted me to go to Straight Gate College again. Welcome the duo of Owoshino Grace and Uzoma Shine. Welcome, both of you. They come into the round of 12 as third place finishers in Group B. Remember, they entered this contest as first runners-up at the first Lagos Regional Finals. Their job will be to defend the proposition, Nigeria is a poor country. Thank you, both of you. And thanks to your chaperone, Mr. Oladele Michael Ajani. Well done, sir. And now to the opposition. I will fight Uncle Sheriff when we are done. I begged him that the proposition should come first in my record. Don't worry, we'll quarrel after this. Welcome, the duo of Uche Anigbo and Esther Aye Ojotule of Fountain School, Jikoyi, Abuja. How are you, Uche? Are you fully recovered now? Well done. Fountain School enter today's contest as champions of, is that correct? Yes, champions of Group D. And they are here also as, first runners-up from the Abuja Regional Finals. Thank you very much. Their job would be to challenge the proposition that Nigeria is a poor country. It's good to have you. They are chaperoned, by the way, by Mr. Samu David. Thank you, sir. And we're reminded that Fountain School are the first private school from Abuja zone to qualify for the national final since the inception of these contests. Brilliant and beautiful. It is now time for this debate to start. Well, usually when this debater is coming to our studio, they come in as clean slates. We give each debater a plain sheet of paper to jot their points. So sometimes if you can see them through the live stream, you might see that they are jotting things furiously just to make sure that they have notes to refer to as they progress. Is the proposition ready? Or should I buy you a minute? Okay, we'll buy the debaters a minute. We'll take a quick break. Remember, we're streaming live on Facebook and YouTube. If you had seen the first debate, please refresh your feed. A new feed will be up now. Remember, you get to vote for either Straight Gate High School, Magodo Phase 2, Lagos, or Fountain School, Jikoyi, Abuja, depending on how it goes. Voting is done exclusively on our YouTube live stream. Search for Nigeria Info. That's the only place you can vote. Voting does not start until after the first round of the debate. Okay? It opens at the end of the first round. If you're going to vote, you might as well hear what you are voting for. Right? And then it will end at the end of the third round, immediately after the end. Drop your comments on the YouTube page, but your comments don't count as a vote. You have to click on the poll on the debate itself to vote for either of the schools. We'll be back in a bit.
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0: It is time as we go straight to the proposition. Straightgate High School, Magodo. Once again, the motion is Nigeria is a poor country. Nigeria is a poor country. Straightgate are proposing that motion. And they're trying to convince us. Straightgate High School, Magodo, Phase 2, Lagos. Chief Speaker, Grace Owoshino. You have 3 minutes starting now.
3: Distinguished judges, let's not confuse potential with reality. Nigeria has great potential, yes. But potential does not feed a family, build a hospital, or educate a child. Good day, Mr. Chairman, panel of judges, accurate timekeeper, and my fellow debaters. My name is Owoshino Grace, a student of Straightgate High School, and I stand here today to prove that by no measure of human standard, Nigeria is a poor country. Firstly, Nigeria has a low income per capita. Over the years, the national GDP has climbed. But when we take this national GDP and divide it per household, we see that the income gotten is penury in nature. According to research, 2.3 of the Nigerian population has up to 500,000 naira in their accounts. I claim that Nigeria is not a poor country. I bring to you an illustration. There is a community where there are 9 poor people but 1 millionaire. Obviously, the national GDP, nominal GDP, will be high. But that doesn't erase the fact that there are 9 poor people in that society. This typifies the Nigerian space and goes to show Nigeria is a poor country. Furthermore, Nigeria has high national poverty headcount ratio. There are millions of Nigerians. What good is a country that cannot cater towards its citizens? There are millions of Nigerians today who are living in abject poverty. They cannot feed, they cannot afford healthcare, they cannot afford housing. They should be, Nigerians, be prepared to squat. And you claim that Nigeria is not a poor country. Yes, we have many resources. The resources are in the ground. They are not in the hands of the people today. The people are suffering. Also, Nigeria has low infrastructure and energy poverty. Nigeria is a major oil producer, yes. But yet, our energy state is terrible in nature. Power seizes now. The next thing that comes to everybody's head is, national grid has fallen. Nigerians have been traumatized by this. And let's not start with infrastructure. What good is a hunter that can go out to hunt but cannot roast what he gets? We have our resources. We take it out there and import finished goods to here at higher rates. So if we have it, yes, what good is it to us now? Are we benefiting for you? We're taking it out for others to handle it and process it for us to consume. Also, Nigerians live in multidimensional poverty. This is not just calling somebody poor, but calling the country at large absolutely poor. Because people cannot afford healthcare, housing, feeding. People are advised to squat because the rate of rent today is astronomical in nature. People cannot afford basic healthcare. People cannot afford to feed. You say Nigeria is high in creativity, but what good is creativity when the belly is hungry? A hungry man cannot be creative. I put it to you today that Nigeria is a poor country. Ladies and gentlemen, the evidence is clear, and the daily struggles of millions of Nigerians cannot be ignored. National wealth belongs in the hands of the people and not the soil. So, I pose this question today. If the people in the country are poor, is the country truly rich? Thank you.
0: Well done, Owoshino. Great. You are walking the line. Please remember, once the bell jingles, round off right away. Don't tarry. All right. Well done. That is Owoshina Grace of Straight Gate High School, Magodo, Phase 2, Lagos, with our school's opening round. We'll now go straight to Fountain School, Jikoyi, Abuja, and to their chief speaker, Uche Anigo. Uche, you have 3 minutes starting now.
4: Imagine the people of Garaku community. Mothers struggling to get water for their babies. Children walking long distances with empty containers. And families going to bed without enough water. Just because their gigantic water reservoir is leaking. Should we conclude that there is no water in the reservoir or fix the leak and make the water available for them? Poverty may describe the condition of many Nigerians, but it does not adequately describe the total wealth and resources of our dear nation, Nigeria. Good day to the esteemed moderators, distinguished judges, accurate timekeeper, co-debater, my learned opponents, ladies and gentlemen. I am Anigbo Uche from Fountain School, Jukwe, Abuja, proudly opposing the motion that Nigeria is a poor country. Before I state my stand, I would like to define the key word in the motion, poor. As used in this context is an adjective that provides more information about the noun country and applies inadequate or insufficient resources to meet basic needs. Let us focus on this phrase, insufficient resources. Can we truly say that Nigeria lacks resources when it possesses enormous natural resources, vast human capital, and significant productive potential? We do not deny that many Nigerians are poor, but poverty among citizens does not necessarily mean a nation has no wealth. According to Nigeria Upstream Petroleum Regulatory Commission, Nigeria's annual gross crude oil sale is about 55.5 trillion naira in 2025. Now project this across 15 years, we'll arrive at an astonishing 832.5 trillion naira. So imagine the magnitude when we consider decades of oil production. And petroleum is not the end of Nigeria's wealth. According to Nigeria Minister for Solid Mineral Development, Dele Alake, Nigeria possesses about $705 billion worth of solid mineral deposits. Nigeria's agricultural sector recorded a nominal turnover and contribution to GDP of about 101 trillion naira in 2025, based on the full year National Bureau of Statistics. Agriculture alone contributes roughly 23 to 28% of Nigeria's GDP, representing an enormous economic sector. So if a nation possesses these enormous natural resources, on what basis can you simply refer to it as a poor country? Nigeria's problem is not the absence of productive capacity, but the failure to convert enough of its productive capacity into widespread prosperity. And perhaps Nigeria's greatest resource is not beneath the ground, it is above the ground, the Nigerian people. Nigerians have repeatedly made history and broken records around the world. Consider Dr. Ngozi Okonjo-Iweala, the first African to become the Director General of the World Trade Organization. Other great Nigerians, Burna Boy, Hilda Bassey, Nnamdi Azikiwe, to mention but a few, demonstrate the extraordinary human capital Nigeria possesses. For these reasons, we are proud to oppose. Thank you.
0: Uche Anigo of Fountain School, Jikoyi, Abuja, with his opening round for his school after hearing from Straight Gate High School, Magodo's Owoshina Grace. So, once again, the motion is Nigeria is a poor country. We'll take a break. When we come back, we'll go straight into the rebuttal round.
5: The biggest debate competition in Nigeria. I beg to differ on.
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7: And delivering some of Nigeria's most iconic infrastructure, from roads that link to cities, to bridges that unite people, to airports, public institutions, and landmark projects across the nation. Julius Berger has remained committed to one mission, to transform challenges into tangible opportunities while acting as a trusted partner for progress. But every great nation is built on more than concrete. It is built on ideas. It is built on vision. It is built on young people bold enough to ask questions, defend solutions, and inspire change. That is why Julius Berger Nigeria PLC proudly stands as the headline sponsor of I Beg to Differ Nationals 2026. Because just as we build the physical foundation, we also believe in building the intellectual foundation of the next generation. I Beg to Differ is more than a debate competition. It is where confidence meets knowledge, where research becomes reason, where opportunities are shaping into solutions, where tomorrow's leaders discover the courage to stand, speak, and make a difference. Every argument presented, every idea defended, every young voice amplified is another brick in the foundation of a better Nigeria. This partnership is a celebration of excellence, innovation, leadership, and the unwavering belief that the future belongs to young Nigerians who can think critically, communicate effectively, and lead with integrity. To every student preparing to take the stage, to every teacher shaping tomorrow's leaders, to every parent cheering from the sidelines, and to every Nigerian who believes in the power of education, welcome to the biggest schools debate championship in the country. Welcome to I Beg to Differ Nationals 2026, proudly powered by Julius Berger Nigeria PLC. Julius Berger Nigeria PLC, building Nigeria's landmarks, building Nigeria's future, building the leaders of tomorrow.
5: 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It's I Beg to Differ.
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9: Ali sponsor, Toby Weezy, Tukwakanao, New Hall School, Lekki Card Center, Nigeria Limited, the Nigeria Conservation Foundation, and Drinks Dome, Lekki. Welcome to the rebuttal round between Straight Gate High School, Magodo Phase 2, Lagos, and Fountain School, Jikwoyi, Abuja. We'll go to the motion opposers to kickstart the rebuttal round for us. That will be Fountain School, Jikwoyi, Abuja. And that takes us to Esther Ojotule Aye. Esther, 3 minutes starting now.
10: All political zeal observe, I remain Ayesta Ojotile. I sincerely appreciate the argument presented by my worthy opponent. They have shown that poverty exists in Nigeria, but they have failed to prove that Nigeria is a poor country. They argue that millions of Nigerians experience poverty, inadequate infrastructure, poor healthcare services, and unlimited access to resources. We do not dispute the fact that these are real economic challenges. I will now rebut my opponent's points in no particular order and rephrase their argument when necessary. First, the proposition asks, if Nigeria is wealthy, where Nigerians struggling? Ironically, this question supports our argument. A nation can possess enormous resources, but its citizens are still experiencing poverty if these resources are not properly managed. A reservoir can contain millions of liters of water, while a village beside it still remains thirsty if there are no functioning channels to deliver the water. The problem of Nigeria is not the absence of wealth. It is the failure of turning these resources into broad-based prosperity for its citizens. Also, our opponents argue that Nigeria has low GDP. Yes, we agree, but that does not mean a nation has no wealth. GDP is measured through economic output per person, not necessarily that a nation lacks substantial wealth. Therefore, a low GDP means that the productivity and prosperity per person is insufficient, not that a nation lacks substantial wealth. In addition, furthermore, our opponents argue that Nigerians are facing hardship and also have multidimensional poverty. Yes, millions of Nigerians are facing hardship, and Nigeria has deficiency in infrastructure, education, healthcare services, and other essential services. We do not dispute that. But does poor infrastructure means that a nation has no wealth? Let me shock you. According to EFCC report, over 566 billion naira was recovered, stolen by public officials. And also, Minister of Finance stated that they have saved 15.8 trillion naira in Nigerians' resources. Just imagine what this money could have done to our education, infrastructure, health facilities, and other essential facilities. The problem of Nigeria is not the absence of wealth. It is underdevelopment, poor management, and institutional weaknesses. Honorable judges, do not judge Nigerians according to the poverty visible on streets. Examine the national examine the national, do not judge Nigerians by poverty visible on streets. Nigeria has enormous resources, one of Africa's strongest economy. The proposition argue that poverty exists in Nigeria. We do not dispute that. But the motion is not, are Nigerians poor? The motion is Nigeria a poor country? These are two different propositions. The question before this honorable house is not whether poverty exists in Nigeria. It does. The question is whether poverty determines the identity of Nigeria. Poverty is a major challenge in Nigeria, but it is not the complete definition of Nigeria. For these reasons, we beg to differ. Thank you.
9: Thank you indeed. Aye Esther Ojotule of Fountain School, Jikoyi, Abuja, with her school's rebuttal round. And now that the opposition has reported, the proposition must now respond. Taking us to Uzoma Shine of Straight Gate High School, Magodo, Phase 2, Lagos. Shine, 3 minutes starting now.
11: A country that does not create a pathway for its people to excel and does not allow them to live in a standard considered comfortable is a poor country. Acknowledging all the existing protocol, I am Uzoma Shine and I'm here to rebut my opponent's points. But to start with, my opponents mentioned that poverty among citizens does not mean a nation is poor. But take away the people from a nation, what is left? The people are what makes up a nation. So saying that poverty among citizens does not make a nation poor is completely wrong. Furthermore, my opponent said that Nigeria has enormous resources. He said that they have oil production, mineral deposits, and agriculture. But first thing, Nigeria had an oil boom in 1970. But at that 1970, the rate of people living below $1 a day rose from 36% to 70% in the year 2000. He talked about Nigeria ranked about, had 250 trillion cubic feet of proven gas reserves. And they fled about 229 billion cubic feet of gas instead of fully converting it into something valuable. So a nation that possesses resources has potential, but when they don't have the ability to translate it to something prosperous, then it's very poor. The Food and Agriculture Organization of the United Nations recorded that Nigeria imports 16 trillion naira worth of food and exports only 7 trillion naira worth of food. A nation that imports more than it exports is classified to be poor. In addition, my opponent stated that Nigeria has a lot of people and then it has a large human capital. Nigeria has people, but what portion of those people in Nigeria are actually successful compared to the amount of individuals in Nigeria? The Nigerian Financial Service Market reports that 2.4% of Nigerians earn up to 200,000 naira, meaning that about 98% of Nigerians do not even earn up to 200,000 naira per month. And then why has the percentage of brain drain actually increased over the years? Nigeria suppresses individuals' creativity and skills. That is why they actually have to go to other foreign countries to actually prove themselves. In addition, my opponent stated that the problem is poor management, not poor individuals. Poor management may be a cause of poverty, but that doesn't mean Nigeria is not poor. Be it poor management, be it poor leadership, be it bad infrastructure, Nigeria remains poor. My opponent stated that Nigeria has the largest African economy. But Nigeria's GDP is about nearly $219 billion. But when it's shared among 273 million people, Nigeria's GDP per capita is 1,024, which is very low when compared internationally. Honorable judges, my opponent has described Nigeria's potential, but until that potential proves that an ordinary Nigerian is living a good life, then it remains poor. Thank you.
9: Thank you indeed. Uzoma Shine of Straight Gate High School, Magodo, Phase 2, thus completing the rebuttal round. Have you voted yet? We are streaming on YouTube. That is where you vote. We're also streaming on Facebook. You can follow the live stream on Facebook, but you only get to vote on the YouTube live stream. Drop your comments. They are nice. You know, have those lovely conversations we see there. Rally your friends to do the needful. However, remember, click on the poll to vote for either Straight Gate High School, Magodo, Phase 2, Lagos, or Fountain School, Jikoyi, Abuja. The final round approaches, after which voting
0: will end. And one of these two schools will progress to the quarterfinal. The other would have to wait and see if you, the audience, will retain them by giving them your wild card passage. All of that after this timeout.
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0: Kids FM. And drinks dome. Lekki, it is now time for the closing argument between the proposition Straight Gate High School Magodo Phase 2 Lagos and the opposition Fountain School Jukoi Abuja. For the closing argument, we are going to Shine Uzoma Shine. Shine, you have 3 minutes to end it, and it starts counting now.
11: Distinguished judges, worthy opponents, I am not here to insult Nigeria. I love Nigeria, but love does not mean we should continue to close our eyes to suffering. A mother who cannot afford to feed her children is not interested in speeches. A father who spends almost all his income on transport is not interested in grammar. A pregnant woman waiting for an ambulance in traffic is not interested in promises. The truth is clear. Nigeria may have many natural resources, but many Nigerians still live in poverty. And until our resources become good schools, working hospitals, safe roads, steady electricity, affordable food, and jobs for the youth, then we cannot honestly say that Nigeria is a poor country. DV subsidy removal had not sounded like relief in the ears of many Nigerians. It has sounded like a heavy door closing against them. It's like asking a weak man to climb a mountain, then removing the little stick he uses for support. Students now carry books in one hand and worry at the other. Many youths wake up with dreams in their eyes, but by evening, the cost of food, transport, and survival has washed those dreams away like rain washing away chalk from a blackboard. And then many begin to look beyond Nigeria, not because they hate their fatherland, but because the house that was supposed to give them shelter has become too hot for them to live in. And when they finally travel abroad, their story isn't always a golden song. A master degree holder, a PhD graduate, a trained doctor, teacher, or engineer may find himself standing through the night as a security guard, cleaning floors, wiping windows, lifting boxes, or doing all jobs just to stay alive. What a painful picture. The eagle that was trained to fly high has now been forced to walk on the ground searching for crumbs. They do not leave Nigeria because they have no love for home. They leave because home has become a kitchen without fire, a farm without harvest, a road without direction. Distinguished judges, when a country pushes its brightest children into exile and changes its certificates into survival papers, that is not progress. That, distinguished judges, is poverty. See the poor man standing before his landlord, salary in his pocket, but rent bigger than his hope. He counts the money once, counts it twice, yet the figures still refuse to become enough. When rent becomes a mountain and income becomes a spoon, where should the poor sleep? That is why the bridges that were built for poor, for vehicles have now become a bedroom for the homeless. The pavement has become a mattress. The road has become a mat, and the sky has become a roof. This is so because Nigeria has refused to bring the things that the poor need to survive. Distinguished judges, we look beyond the statistics and the resources presented today. It is clear that people are evil, they bend rules, they do things that they are not supposed to do, not because evil is beautiful, but because the economy has pressed many souls against the wall. Thank you.
9: Thank you indeed, Uzoma Stein of Straight Gate High School, Magodo Phase 2, Lagos. Well done, and well done to two speaker, Ocean of Grace of that school. Special thanks also to the school's chaperone and teacher, Mr. Oladile Michael Ajani, for the work getting these young ones ready for this debate. Have you voted yet? This is your last chance in this debate. And let me just give you a hint as to how close this debate. Before this third round started, I took a peek at the adjudicators' recordings for the previous round, and I noticed the two schools are tied on every front. It is close. It may come down to this closing argument. It may come down to your vote. So please go and vote. Please vote. Voting is exclusively on YouTube. That is Nigeria Info on YouTube. You can vote for Fountain School, Jikoyi, Abuja. They are the ones to go next. Or you could go for Straight Gate High School, Magodo, Phase 2, Lagos, the proposition who just landed. So let's go to you, the opposition, Uche Anigbo. You have 3 minutes starting now.
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1: Your nation. Honorable judges, the proposition has asked you to look at Nigeria through the narrow lens of poverty, but we are asking you to look deeper. Look beneath the soil. Look beyond the headlines. Look at the strength of our economy. Look at the enterprise of our businesses. Look at the abundance flowing beneath our feet. Look at the wealth coming from our industries. Look at the vastness of our productive potential. Look at a nation rich in natural resources, in ideas, in talent, a nation rich in enterprise. Look at that nation rich in possibilities. Yes, Nigeria may have poverty within its borders, but that does not mean Nigeria is poor. And that is the distinction this debate must not miss. And today, I leave Nigeria Info with one question to ponder on. Can a nation of this magnitude, with vast resources, human capital, an enormous productive potential, be reduced to the single word poor? We say no. I rest my case. Thank you.
2: Uche Anigo of Fountain School, Jikoi, Abuja. 15-year-old SS2 student of that school.
3: Well done. Well done to you too. Aye Esther Ojotile. Brilliant work from the duo from Fountain School, Jukwoyi, Abuja. Special thanks to you too, Mr. Samu David, for the opposition. And thanks to the girls from Straight Gate High School, Magodo Phase 2, Lagos, Oshino Grace, Uzoma Shine, and Mr. Oladele Michael Ajani, their chaperone. What a debate. Indeed. All right. It comes down to the decision of the judges in a little bit. The debaters having

0: The opposition, indeed. Square College, Lagos, entering today's contest as runners-up in Group D. They will challenge the proposition that Nigeria must adopt genetically modified foods to attain food sufficiency. Please welcome Square College's Boluwatife Amoo and Onyinye Maduagu. Welcome.
1: Thank you, sir.
0: Good to see you all again.
1: Thank you.
0: And thank you to Mr. Segun Shobowale, the chaperon. Well done. Well, thank you too to you, Sheriff Quadri, for correcting the data page. Thank you very much. All right. Oh, by the way, Boluwatife is outgoing. She's 15. And you're looking at me. Are you 16 now?
1: No.
0: All right. Onye Maduagu is 13. And she is in year 10. So for this debate, the chief speakers are both 15. The deputy speakers are both 13. Let's see how this goes. Thank you very much to all of you. Are you ready for this debate? Do you need me to buy you some time? A minute, perhaps? Or are you good to go?
2: I think we should give them a minute.
0: Oh, let's give you a minute. All right. We'll take a quick break and we'll be back pretty shortly.
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0: Welcome back. Special thanks to Ms. Vivian Iwu Chinomso of Floroma International School, their chaperone and teacher. Thank you, Madame. Well done. This last debate pits two champions head to head. Champions of Port Harcourt and the latest champions of Lagos. In the regional finals, made a better champion progress. Are you ready? Floroma International School, Port Harcourt. Temidara Akeju Wemimo. You have proposed that Nigeria must adopt

0: genetically modified foods to attain food sufficiency. You have 3 minutes to lay out your case. Your time starts now.
1: Imagine a hardworking farmer in the food basket of the nation, Benue State. She buys seeds, plants, and waits. Then insects attack, the rain stops, and diseases destroy the crops. Now imagine science gifts her another tool, a seed built to survive drought and resist pests. Should we tell her, don't use it, just hope for the best? Honorable judges, we say no. My humble greetings to the esteemed members of this house. Today we proudly support the motion, Nigeria must adopt genetically modified foods to attain food sufficiency. Genetically modified crops are crops whose traits have been carefully changed using modern biotechnology to introduce useful characteristics like pest resistance, drought tolerance, and improved nutrition. Food sufficiency simply means having enough food to meet the needs of the population. Now, let us explore the basis of this proposition. Firstly, food insecurity is an urgent problem in Nigeria. The FAO confirms that 26.5 million Nigerians faced acute food insecurity in 2024. Nigeria ranks 115th out of 123 countries on Global Hunger Index 2025, placing us in the serious hunger category. Section 14.2b of the 1999 Constitution declares that security and the welfare of the people shall be the primary purpose of government. Honorable judges, if 34.7 million Nigerians will be hungry in 2026, we have failed this constitutional mandate. However, GM foods offer us a way to fulfill it. Moreover, GM crops have already been approved in Nigeria. BT cotton and pod borer resistance, PBR cowpea, were approved for commercial release in 2016 and December 2019 respectively, while the tailor maize was officially approved on January 11, 2024. The National Biosafety Management Agency, NBMA, confirmed that all three were developed in Nigerian institutions. Let us be clear. Nigerian scientists are already developing GM crops. Nigerian farmers are already using GM crops. Nigerian regulators have already approved GM crops. So when the opposition says we are not ready, we ask, ready for what? We are already doing it. This is not foreign technology imposed on Nigeria. It is Nigerian science solving Nigerian problems in Nigerian labs. Additionally, GM crops are built to face the three enemies traditional seeds cannot. The first, pests and diseases. Cassava, our staple food, loses millions to brown stick virus. In 2016, our tomatoes were wiped out by Tuta Absoluta. But GM crops are built to resist pests, which reduces pesticide use. That means less pesticide spraying, which protects farmers' health and the entire environment. The second is climate change. The north is getting drier. The south is flooding more. But GM crops like flood-resistant rice and drought-tolerant maize are already giving 20 to 30% higher yields in Kenya, Ethiopia, and South Africa, countries with agricultural challenges similar to Nigeria. The third is poverty. Pesticides drain farmers' profits, but crops requiring less chemicals help save their money. Cheaper production means cheaper food for every Nigerian. Food sufficiency is not just about growing enough food, but also about making it more affordable. The opposition today will speak of tradition. We speak of survival. We can debate tradition, but we cannot debate an empty stomach. So, we urge this house to support the motion. Thank you.
2: Temidara Akeju Emimo of Floroma International School, Port Harcourt, regional champions from that region. Well done.
0: We will now listen to Square College Lagos, second Lagos regional champions, as we go to the opposition's chief speaker, Boluwatife Amoo. Boluwatife, your 3 minutes start counting now.
3: Ask a farmer in Benue where her tomatoes rot before she reaches Lagos, and she will mention flooded roads, inadequate storage, high cost of transport, not genetics. That is the reality this motion ignores. Good day, Mr. Moderator, panel of judges, accurate timekeeper, co-debaters, and my ever-attentive audience. I am Amoo Boluwatife, and we stand in opposition of this motion. By food sufficiency, we mean Nigeria's ability to provide safe, affordable, and accessible food for its people with a reliable supply over time. This debate turns on one decisive word, must. Our opposition is not to science or to responsible research. We are here to ask whether Nigeria truly needs genetic modified food to attain food sufficiency. Our case rests on three ideas: necessity, capability, and consequences. Firstly, genetically modified food is unnecessary. Although it may resist pests and tolerate drought, it still does not solve Nigeria's bigger food problem. The World Food Program projects 35 million Nigerians will face severe food insecurity in the 2026 lean season. This is driven by conflict, climate shocks, displacement, and collapsing food systems. When the farmer is displaced and the harvest never reaches the market, a modified seed is not the problem here. Nigeria also loses 38 million tons of food annually, approximately 3.5 trillion naira, because of inadequate storage, poor transport, and weak cold chain infrastructure. Secondly, Nigeria can improve production without genetically modified food adoption. According to the Food and Agricultural Organization 2023 report, Nigeria is the largest producer of yam and cassava. In the same 2023 report, Nigeria produces millions of tons of key grains such as sorghum, millet, and drought-tolerant maize. These targeted non-GMO varieties shows that through conventional breeding, we can develop crops that can withstand severe drought and pests. If conventional breeding already delivers such huge yields, GMO is not mandatory. What we need is skill and protection. Finally, mandating GMO creates economic consequences and weakens seed sovereignty. According to the Health of Mother Earth Foundation in 2026, while seeds are packaged locally, their core genetic traits remain controlled by foreign corporate patents. This means that when farmers yield huge results, firstly with hybrid seeds, once they are saved and replanted, yields can drop. As a result, farmers remain trapped in dependency of foreign supply companies. This is not just theory. In Burkina Faso, GMO cotton farmers were pushed into debt by expensive seeds and low quality harvests. If GMO weakens seed sovereignty and increases dependency on foreign supply companies, does it truly deliver us from food sufficiency? Food sufficiency is merely producing more. Families must afford food, farmers must afford input, and communities must afford access and be able to access the market. The proposition offers a seed. We offer a system, storage, irrigation, secured farm, local research, farmers' choice, and security. For these reasons, we oppose the motion.
2: Thank you very much. I'm Oboluwa Atife of Square College, Lagos. Dear debaters, well done, well done. All right, this is important. Debaters, please, I need you all to listen to me. During your opponent's speech, if you must communicate, it must be with the utmost discretion, because it gets in the way. And then you can write notes to each other, because you know it affects. And then you compel us to try and make you stop, which probably makes it worse for the person speaking, because their head has to process why all the movement. Do you understand? Please, let's. And that applies to both sides. Okay, please. Thank you very much, Amo Oluwa Atife. Brilliant opening on both sides. First, we had Pleroma International Schools, Temidara Keju Wemimo, and next we heard Square College's Oluwa Atife Amo. We take a break. When we come back, we test the motions, we test the assertions, we refute, we rebut, we kick against, we choose to beg to differ. Right after this.
4: 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I beg to differ on 99.
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7: 101.7 Kids FM has remained the trusted engineering partner behind some of the nation's most iconic infrastructure, setting the benchmark for quality, precision, innovation, and timely delivery. Today, across Nigeria, the story continues. In the Federal Capital Territory, Julius Berger has delivered the most impressive arterial road N5, opening new corridors, improving connectivity, and redefining urban mobility in Abuja with world-class engineering. The company is also also behind the transformation of the Bola Ahmed Tinubu International Conference Center, restoring one of Nigeria's foremost national landmarks into a world-class facility worthy of Africa's largest economy. In the West, Julius Berger is advancing key infrastructure projects that support economic growth and regional connectivity, including major developments like the Lagos-Okpebi-Mende Bridge, to improve transportation, strengthen commerce, and connect communities across the region. In the Niger Delta, the landmark Bodo-Boni Road stands as another testament to the company's ability to conquer difficult terrain and deliver infrastructure that transforms lives, communities, and industries. But beyond roads, beyond bridges, beyond airports, beyond public buildings, Julius Berger has earned something even greater: the confidence of generations of Nigerians. Every kilometer completed, every landmark delivered, every project executed reflects a legacy built on excellence, integrity, safety, innovation, and an unwavering commitment to national development. From blueprints to foundation, from foundation to landmark, Julius Berger doesn't simply construct infrastructure. Julius Berger builds possibilities. Julius Berger Nigeria PLC. Engineering excellence. Building Nigeria. Building the future.

0: Welcome back. Special thanks to our lead sponsor, Julia's back. Huh? Special thanks to our partners, Obi Wheezy, Wakanao, Newhall School, Card Center, Nigeria Limited. Special thanks also to the Nigeria Conservation Foundation and Drinks Dome. Lekki, it is now time for the rebuttal round. And now we'll move over to the opposition, Square College, Lagos. We'll listen attentively to Onyinye Maduago. Onyinye, you have 3 minutes, starting now.
1: Acknowledging all the Supreme Court's commandments of Chimaruban, I stand firmly in opposition to the motion which says that Nigeria must adopt GMOs to attain food sufficiency. The proposition has made the arguments and I'll actually assess them follow suit. First, the proposition presented food insecurity. That Nigerians are at risk of facing mass food insecurity, with 34.7 million Nigerians at risk of facing hunger. We agree, this is an emergency, but it doesn't prove to us that we should adopt GMs. This is a post-GM number, recorded 6 years after crops like PBR, cowpea, and salamis were already commercially planted across the country. If GMs are the solution, then that number will be falling. Now, metrics recorded in March 2026, that farmers in north central and northwestern parts of Nigeria are abandoning agriculture entirely due to insecurity, high production costs, and draft post-harvest losses. These are not solved by GMs, and it shows us that what is missing is land security conflict reduction. These will make farmers feel more comfortable, it would increase positive productivity, and take us a step closer at tackling food insecurity, not GMs. Furthermore, the proposition presented that GMs have already been approved in Nigeria. We agree. We acknowledge this. This is not foreign technology. But what we do acknowledge is that most of these GMs are developed elsewhere, in multinational biotechnology companies like Bayer, formerly known as Basento. This creates dependency because Nigerian technologists are not developing these GMs. Because when we need a new GM or when the pest evolves, we have to go to these corporations to seek better seeds. That is not sustainable. Furthermore, the proposition presented that GMs can increase pest resistance and yield in crops such as cowpea. Yes, the pod borer is real, and losses happen. But the pest was never a deciding factor. Nigeria became one of the largest producers of cowpea decades before BT cowpea existed in 2019. If the pest was a barrier to food sufficiency, then Nigeria would have never led that industry in the first place. Trials involving cowpea found that gains required full input packages, something that most smallholders cannot even afford. USA's rollout target was about 25% of farmers by 2025. 6 years after commercial release, and Nigeria still imports about 500,000 tons of cowpea every single year. The problem is real, but GMs aren't the solution. Integrated pest management, however, reduces pest damage and unnecessary use of pesticides. Now that's the solution. Furthermore, the proposition presented that with climate change and droughts becoming more frequent, Salamese's drought-resistant quality is essential. But drought-resistant crops are not new to Nigeria. IRTA and CIMMYT's drought-tolerant maize for Africa program bred non-GM drought-tolerant hybrids since 2006, 15 years before telemaize even existed. By 2013, more than half of Nigeria's maize plots were already growing these conventionally bred varieties. Telemaize doesn't solve a problem that conventional methods already haven't solved. It puts patented genes onto ground that conventionally bred varieties have already been growing decades earlier. Furthermore, the proposition presented that pesticides with pesticide resistance reduces use of pesticides and make it more affordable. But in Burkina Faso, farmers had to buy new seeds after every harvest. Why? Because GM seeds degrade after each generation, making it harder for them to plant it. GMs may provide the best harvest for 1 year, but what happens the next year when the farmer needs to plant another one? They have to go back to the company to buy a new batch of seeds. And farmers who stick with the GM variety end up with lower quality seeds with lower market values. Is that really what you call sustainability? Crop sufficiency and food sufficiency are very different things, because food has to first survive the warehouse, the road, the markets, to go from farm to table. With that, support the opposition. Thank you.
0: Thank you indeed. Onyinye Maduagu of Square College, Lagos. Strong rebuttal round. Year 10 student, 13-year-old Square College, Lagos student. And now we'll go to Pleroma International School's own 13.

0: with due regard to protocol, let me carefully address the opposition's argument. They have raised points, mostly built on fear rather than evidence. Firstly, the opposition argued that GM is unnecessary, simply meaning that agroecology is better than GM. Can agroecology alone feed 230 million Nigerians? Its yields are 20 to 30% lower, while Nigeria has less than 0.4 hectares of farmland per person. With limited farmland and a growing population, the math simply doesn't add up. She claims that we need skills and She claims that we have skills. First of all, Nigeria has less than 0.4 hectares of farmland. So of what use is the skills when Nigeria doesn't even have any farmland to plant on? She further suggested that these seeds are patented. Farmers, this GM does not replace all seeds. Farmers still have choices, including indigenous seeds. PBR cowpea cuts pesticide spraying from 8 to 2 times per season, saving farmers over 80,000 naira per hectare. You are trying to save farmers from GM. We are trying to save them from poverty. In the rebuttal section, she mentioned that farmers will be dependent on companies, simply saying that GM food is colonialism. Need I remind you that Nigerian scientists developed all our approved GM crops, including PBR cowpea. What is more colonial than importing $10 billion worth of food? Nigeria depends on Ukraine for wheat, Thailand for rice, and USA for maize, while governing the NABDA and the NMB and the NBME. What more does Nigeria need? She said that GM will not benefit smallholder farmers. All Nigerian farmers are currently adopting GM, with the All Farmers Association of Nigeria supporting this adoption. GM is not a system, it is a tool. We can regulate corporations while ensuring that farmers benefit. They may suggest that GM causes allergies and antibiotic resistance. Let's focus on evidence, not fear. No allergic reactions have been documented in Nigeria, despite over a decade of imported genetically modified maize and soybean consumption. The position offers no evidence of harm, only hypothetical risk. Lastly, they may suggest that we should wait and study more. Nigerians cannot wait. Waiting is a luxury the hungry cannot afford. We have waited 60 years. 30.6 million Nigerians currently face acute food insecurity. The NBMA have done their studies and GM crops have been approved. While countries like South Africa, Kenya, and Ethiopia are already planting and consuming GM crops, Nigeria must take action, because the cost of waiting is hunger and the cost of action is food. Esteemed listeners, this debate has never been about genes. It has always been about people, about the mother in Sokoto stretching a cup of rice into 4 portions, about the farmer in Benue rebuilding after flood took everything, about the family that cannot survive one more increase in the price of bread. Distinguished judges, our opponents have fear. We have farmers. They have 1960. We have 2026. To attain food sufficiency, to cut the $10 billion import bill, to defeat pests and climate change, Nigeria must adopt genetically modified crops. The alternative the opposition offer is not safety, it is starvation. Thank you.
1: Michelle Oluchi Uzoma of Pleroma International School, Port Harcourt. Well done to you. And well done to Temidara Akeju Wemimo, your lead speaker, as well as Madam Vivian Iwu Chinomso, your chaperone. Special thanks also to the duo of Amo Oboluatife and Maduagu Onye of Square College, Lagos, and Mr. Shegun Shobowale, your chaperone. Ah, what a debate. That brings us to the end of our final debate for today. A question about food, which became a question about science. Which became a question about policy. And a question about policy, which became a question about the future of Nigeria. But now the future of the two schools in this competition rests with our adjudicators. We'll come to them in a bit. For now, diction coach, public speaking. Oh, what is that?
2: Yeah. I thought so.
1: God help me.
2: Thank you. It's the holiday.
1: It's a public holiday syndrome.
2: Yes, it's.
1: Oh, man. This debate has been so sweet. I don't want to add to it. It's like, let us end it now.
2: What else is there to say?
1: Okay, everyone. Let us come back and close. So help us all, God. Right after this time out.

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2: 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New Hall School, Lekki, is now admitting students for 2026-2027 session. 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
5: Welcome back. Now the closing arguments at long, long last. Thank you to all our sponsors and partners and the team. And especially to you, our beloved audience. And now Pleroma International School, champions of the Port Harcourt Regional Finals, will close. The Chief Speaker, Temidara Akeju Wemimo, will lead her school in their closing. Temidara, 3 minutes, starting now.
6: Think of Mrs. Tamina Rumola. She wakes up at 4 a.m. and walks to the OME market. She looks at rice, 5,500 naira per pin bucket. Beans, 6,000 naira. She thinks of her hungry children and walks back home with almost nothing. Not because Nigeria has no land. Not because Nigeria has no farmers. Not because Nigeria has no scientists. But because the food we grow is simply not enough. The UN confirms that 37.4 million Nigerians could face acute food insecurity in 2026. They are not just numbers. They are mothers, fathers, children whose empty plates are a national disgrace. Attentive audience, here is why our case is stronger. The opposition asks you to fear GM technology. We say, test it, assess it, monitor it, regulate it, then use what passes. Nigeria already has a biosafety regulator, the NBMA. So when they say, what if it's not safe? We say that is why we have a regulator. Our proposal is not blind acceptance. It is evidence-based adoption. The opposition says, let's wait. But while we wait, a child in Borno goes to bed hungry tonight. A mother in Delta dilutes her baby's pap because there is no milk. While we wait, Nigeria ranks 115th out of 123 on Global Hunger Index. We have waited years, yet we still import food. Section 16.2D demands a suitable and adequate food for every citizen. Section 16 calls for a self-reliant economy. Food, therefore, is not merely an agricultural issue. It is an issue of security, because a hungry nation is an unstable nation. Welfare, because millions of hungry Nigerians is a constitutional failure. National sovereignty, because begging other nations to feed us is not true independence. Honorable adjudicators, here is the question that decides this debate. Can Nigeria really afford to not adopt all available tools to feed its people? This debate is not about GM versus organic. It is about fear versus food, empty pots versus full pots, Nigeria of 1960 versus Nigeria of 2026. The Bible tells us of Samaria, where famine grew so savage that mothers bargained eating their own children. One today, another tomorrow. Today, 34.7 million Nigerians are at the brink of facing acute food insecurity. Are we so far from Samaria? We cannot let hunger drive us into desperation. That is what this proposal is about. So, for the sake of the mother in Benue, the farmer in Delta, the 34.7 million hungry Nigerians, and a future where no Nigerian goes to bed hungry, let us choose food over empty plates, courage over fear, science over superstition, action over paralysis. Let us choose Nigeria. We proudly support this motion and we ask the Nigeria, for our own sake, does so too. The proposition rests its case.
5: 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And for doing so.
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13: Panel of judges, when the echoes of this debate fade and the lights in this studio are turned off, we won't be remembered for how loudly we spoke. We will be remembered for the truth we stood for. Our proposition have painted a synthetic dream, insisting that Nigeria's salvation lies at the bottom of a foreign test tube. But look at the raw organic truth of our nation. Go to the markets in Kano, the farms in Benue, the fields in Oyo. Nigeria's food crisis does not start with a defected seed. Our food is wasted because roads are broken, there's inadequate storage, and insecurity drives our farmers to the ancestral lands. The proposition have failed to show us the necessity, prove our incapability, and expose hidden consequences. Look at our country. The land is green. Yes, pests and droughts may come, but we are capable of dealing with it through conventional methods. Benue was crowned the food basket. Tomato Jaws proves to us that local systems can work. We did it with the granite pyramids in the north, the cocoa towers in the west, and the sizzling red river of palm oil in the east. In the words of our ancestors, the Almighty blessed Nigeria with the heavy weight of the sacred crown of the Bokoyam, the warm texture of the rich whole grains pulsing through our hands, and the rough unbreakable armor of the cassava. This is not about... All we need is skill and protection. What a heartbreaking paradox that the very soil that fed golden empires with an effortless whisper must now treat an artificial seed as a mandatory master. This is not about fearing biotechnology, it's about averting a corporate trap. Trading a farmer-controlled seed system for a foreign transgenic technology can create a concentrated market, narrow crop diversity, reduces farmers' choice, increases dependency on suppliers, and threatens biodiversity. Imagine a proud giant reduced to a corporate slave having to beg foreign masters for the permission to plant its next meal. True food sufficiency is when keys remain firmly in the hands of Nigerians. Panel of judges, this debate is not whether GMOs can help. It is whether Nigeria must adopt it to attain food sufficiency. And the proposition has not shown that necessity. They offer a seed, we offer a system. Extension services, solar-paneled cold hubs, safe and affordable transport, rural roads, localized breeding networks, farmers' choices and security. With the right structure, Nigeria can improve food availability. For these reasons, honorable adjudicators, the opposition rests their case. Thank you.
5: Thank you indeed. Look what closing arguments I almost made us all miss. What a brilliant, brilliant debate. And what excellent performance on both sides. I hope I'm speaking for the audience and perhaps for Eugenia, for Zanetta, for Sheriff and the lads, our audience, and perhaps even the adjudicators when I say this was a good debate. Pleroma versus Square College. One more school
7: will book a place in the quarterfinals. One more journey will end at the round of 12, unless the audience say no. We may be bidding farewell to a champion of a regional champion, or you may decide that, you know, one of the three who lose today merit your

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My name is Kedra Sopruchi Dominic. I listen to KFM because I know I'm a

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Y'all welcome.

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